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12: It's the Storm Tracker 6 forecast on Q106.
13: Partly cloudy to mostly cloudy skies continue for the rest of the day today and into tomorrow morning, where we do see our lows dropping into the lower 40s, highs only reaching the lower 60s. This is despite the fact that we will be seeing those partly cloudy to mostly clear skies throughout a majority of the day. For Storm Tracker 6, I'm meteorologist Daniel Nemus.
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1: It's the Storm Tracker 6 forecast on Q106.
2: Partly cloudy to mostly cloudy skies continue for the rest of the day today and into tomorrow morning, where we do see our lows dropping into the lower 40s, highs only reaching the lower 60s. This is despite the fact that we will be seeing those partly cloudy to mostly clear skies throughout a majority of the day. For Storm Tracker 6, I'm meteorologist Daniel Nemus.
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Got the

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1: It's the Storm Tracker 6 forecast on Q106.
2: Partly cloudy to mostly cloudy skies continue for the rest of the day today and into tomorrow morning, where we do see our lows dropping into the lower 40s, highs only reaching the lower 60s. This is despite the fact that we will be seeing those partly cloudy to mostly clear skies throughout a majority of the day. For Storm Tracker 6, I'm meteorologist Daniel Nemus.
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0: It's the Storm Tracker 6 forecast on Q106.
6: I'm meteorologist David Young. Your forecast for tonight for low temperatures in the lower 40s and partly cloudy skies. For Thursday, partly cloudy skies on the way. High temperatures will climb into the mid-60s. Then for Thursday night, we'll drop back into the mid-40s for overnight lows. Some showers late Friday with high temperatures in the upper 60s.
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0: 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It's the Storm Tracker 6 forecast on Q106.
3: I'm meteorologist David Young. Your forecast for tonight: look for low temperatures in the lower 40s with partly cloudy skies. For Thursday, partly cloudy skies on the way. High temperatures will climb into the mid-60s. Then for Thursday night, we'll drop back into the mid-40s for overnight lows. Some showers late Friday with high temperatures in the upper 60s.
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3: I'm meteorologist David Young. Your forecast for tonight for low temperatures in the lower 40s with partly cloudy skies. For Thursday, partly cloudy skies on the way. High temperatures will climb into the mid-60s. Then for Thursday night, we'll drop back into the mid-40s for overnight lows. Some showers late Friday with high temperatures in the upper 60s.
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0: It's the Storm Tracker 6 forecast on Q106.
7: I'm meteorologist David Young. Your forecast for tonight for low temperatures in the lower 40s with partly cloudy skies. For Thursday, partly cloudy skies on the way. High temperatures will climb into the mid-60s. Then for Thursday night, we'll drop back into the mid-40s for overnight lows. Some showers late Friday with high temperatures in the upper 60s.
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6: I'm meteorologist David Young. Your forecast for tonight for low temperatures in the lower 40s with partly cloudy skies. For Thursday, partly cloudy skies on the way. High temperatures will climb into the mid-60s. Then for Thursday night, we'll drop back into the mid-40s for overnight lows. Some showers late Friday with high temperatures in the upper 60s.
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1: I'm Storm Tracker 6 meteorologist Katie Nicolau. Here's a look at your forecast. Today we'll see varied cloud cover across the area with some pockets of sun, others of clouds, and they'll be shifting around throughout the day. Highs will be in the mid-60s today, and then overnight tonight, lows will drop into the mid-40s with partly cloudy skies. Friday looks mostly cloudy with high temperatures working their way into the upper 60s to low 70s.
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4: Did you find out about your story? I've been on pins and needles.
5: Oh yes, yeah. If whether or not decision it's been approved time. By...
6: Did you get approval?
7: No.
5: Then tell it.
6: Yep.
8: Yeah.
6: Go.
5: Never ask approval. Always ask for forgiveness. Is it sexy?
8: No. It's just awkward.
5: Is it poop?
8: No.
5: Okay. All right.
7: No, it involves the mind of a five-year-old.
4: You don't have a five-year-old.
7: I know, but...
5: Are you talking about me?
6: So this five-year-old doesn't belong to you.
7: No.
6: Right. Okay.
7: It was just a very awkward moment.
4: And said something.
6: Kids don't lie. That's the... Kids in yoga pants, they don't lie.
5: No. Shakira's hips.
7: The more I think about it.
4: Did she call you grandpa? What's going on?
7: No, it was a he.
4: Oh, okay.
7: Five-year-old boy, much more dangerous than
6: a
7: five-year-old girl.
6: I just saw a thing the other day that said, man, I love a bad kid. I love, like, you're at a wedding or you're at an event and just a bad little kid. They're just the most entertaining, fun hang. Like, find the worst kid at the party and just hang out with them.
7: Well, he's a great little kid. I can tell you kind of what happened. It was a graduation party.
6: Sure.
7: Tis the season.
6: Mm-hmm.
5: And they're fun.
7: And this one had a lot of the graduates and fellow students as well as the parents.
6: Okay. Mm-hmm.
7: And
4: they usually do.
7: You know how people kind of hang.
6: How parties work.
7: You know how people kind of hang in groups.
4: Right.
7: You know, they find their people.
6: Sure, right. Sure. You got your cliques.
5: An alien.
6: Just discovered parties.
7: This little
5: how's
7: boy,
5: the party work again?
7: Little boy walked up to. There were a number of high quality football players.
6: Okay.
8: I know where this is going.
7: At the event.
6: Yeah.
7: We walked up to a group of fellows and said, "So, are you guys all rappers?"
5: He was used to seeing...
9: Only three of them were.
5: Yeah. He was used to seeing black rappers.
4: Yeah.
5: Saw a bunch of black guys and said, "Hey, are you all rappers?"
7: Very innocently.
6: Right.
4: Are they high school football players?
7: Yeah.
5: Oh. I bet they howled.
4: They had to.
6: They probably did.
4: They probably said, "Yeah, we rap," and they probably jumped into it.
7: Anyway, what's happening over there at the news desk?
4: Police and
5: I'm just glad to hear that they were invited to that party you were at.
10: I had this happen yesterday, Tom. My oldest daughter was going to the to get a monster at the gas station. I go, "Hey, bring me back some candy. I got a sweet tooth." And she came in and handed me a bag of Werther's Originals.
5: Hilarious.
10: "Here you go, old guy."
6: Well done.
7: Now,
10: did you? No, she didn't get other candy. That was the candy I was given.
6: I love it.
4: What were you hoping for?
10: Werther's Originals.
7: The thing is, they're great.
10: They were delicious.
4: They are great.
7: They need to, as someone said a couple of weeks ago, they got to rebrand.
4: Yeah.
7: They need to get the hottest young actor and actress and get them all over that. It's delicious.
10: Yeah.
7: So we had four or five bags of it in the green room.
6: I tried to find all the different ones I could at the store the other day, but I didn't find. There's a cafe coffee flavor, apparently.
5: Great.
6: I've got to find that one.
10: These were chewy.
6: Yes.
10: Which?
6: We had the chewy ones.
7: They're great.
6: Goodness. A soft caramel, yeah.
7: They are great. I'm surprised you eat sweets with. Aren't you having a lot of trouble with your teeth?
10: That's all right. That's why.
5: There's a chicken and the egg thing going on.
7: Okay.
4: Still drinking Mountain Dew, too, remember?
5: Werther's next Super Bowl, here's your commercial. It's behind the scenes of a movie shoot. Jacob Elordi is looking at the craft services table, and he doesn't want the Twizzlers, and he doesn't want the...
6: Sure. M&M's.
5: Where are the Werthers? Where are the Werthers? They bring them, and he enjoys them. Sydney Sweeney walks over, enjoys one with him.
7: "Have you seen my top?" And then it's a great.
5: And then Jacob Elordi goes, "Have you seen my bottoms?" And America is thrilled.
7: I see a man of.
5: I think he's considered the hot guy now.
6: Oh,
5: right?
6: He's gorgeous.
7: Hetero?
6: Oh, big fan.
4: Yes.
7: Yeah. Hetero? Okay.
5: Have you seen the...
6: No.
5: It's steamy, baby.
6: Is it? I bet it is. Wuthering I can't Heights? Wait to see it. Yeah.
7: What is it?
6: He's Wuthering Heights.
4: Yeah. Wuthering Heights. He's in that.
5: He's your Heathcliff there, Tom.
6: With, what's her name?
5: Margot
4: Robbie.
6: Yeah. Oh. And they say that they're like soul. They feel like they're soulmates.
5: Yeah, they kind of fell in love on set.
10: That can't be right because she's my soulmate.
5: Yeah, Jess, please take it back. Take it back.
7: Okay, well. We'll move from the chicken and the Cadbury egg to Christy Lee at the news desk.
4: Police in Alberta, Canada, who were investigating a barbecue goods theft, caught a fox in the act. Alberta Royal Canadian Mounted Police responded to a report of a theft involving barbecue goods. Police described the suspect as having red hair, being short in stature, and wearing a thick coat.
5: Is the fox on the run?
4: Officers located the culprit attempting to conceal the evidence nearby. Authorities shared a photo of the thieving fox with its mouth filled with hot dogs. Yes, ladies and gentlemen, our hot dog stories continue.
5: Can you blame them?
4: 6 days in a row. The suspect was released without conditions and a full belly.
5: Oh, I see. They're being silly.
7: Yeah. But isn't that your dream, future wife?
4: What?
7: A fox with a huge hot dog in her mouth.
5: Oh, God. Doesn't hurt. Well, Lady and the Tramp, that dog.
7: Would you go see a band called Mouthful of Hot Dogs?
6: Yes.
10: All day.
7: Yeah, I think they'd be pretty good.
6: Only if they sang all their songs with a mouthful of hot dogs.
4: Mm.
5: Okay. You'd have to insist on it.
6: Yeah.
4: Yeah.
7: Okay.
10: Oh, we could do that. We could do Name That Tune and we could bring in some hot dogs here.
6: If I'm putting a bunch of hot dogs in my mouth, I'll be charging.
7: Do you want to do hot dog karaoke?
5: How much?
7: Hot dog karaoke.
5: I like hot dog karaoke.
6: I do too. That's good.
5: I like it.
7: What would the you have to eat? What you have to have half a hot dog in your mouth without swallowing and sing a lyric and see if we can identify it.
4: Oh my goodness!
10: Someone would die.
4: Somebody will choke.
10: Yeah, choke.
7: Heimlich karaoke. It's a first. We can squeeze in one more story, Christy. What's happening?
4: An adolescent owl is on the mend after getting stuck in a concrete mixer earlier last year.
5: So dizzy.
4: Yeah. The great horned owl was discovered by workers pouring concrete at a construction site in Utah last October. Huh?
7: Who?
5: No. Oh. Don't engage.
7: Move him.
4: Best Friends Animal Sanctuary in Kanab worked to clean and rehabilitate the bird.
5: Shaking their heads.
7: Whom?
4: Which also required a feather graft from a donor to help him fly silently and hunt efficiently.
7: What are they? Is it really a donor?
5: Yes.
4: Yes.
5: That drag queen gave up his boa.
4: The owl was
5: Here you go, honey.
4: The owl was successfully sound tested before being released back into the wild. So way to go. They did their job. I don't know. They must have an owl that can't fly. That's part of the that they took a.
7: Because, I mean, if the owl landed in concrete and it was stuck there.
4: Yeah.
7: It would very briefly be an organic gargoyle.
5: Yes.
7: Briefly.
5: Did you see the whale that they saved and released in the wild?
4: Yes. Wasn't that sweet?
5: Yeah, it's dead.
6: It died?
5: They found it dead.
6: Why did it die?
4: They did?
5: I don't know. Sometimes, you know, no good deed, huh?
4: What? Are you serious?
5: I swear. They found it dead.
6: Man. How long was it out? I mean, how long had it been in the wild?
5: 2 weeks.
6: No way.
5: I guess they forgot to warn it about sharks or something.
7: Teach it how to feed
5: itself. Hey, look.
7: You could have just held that one back.
4: Yeah.
7: Much the same way I could have held back my story about the little kid going,
6: right.
7: So you guys all rappers?
5: You know, I'm surprised you didn't ask them that.
6: Yeah, that's true.
7: Oh, I wouldn't get near them. Sorry.
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9: Good Thursday morning. I'm Megan Vaselli with 6 News. The Bureau of Elections staff now recommends disqualifying two candidates for Michigan governor. It found Democrat Kim Thomas and Republican Ralph Reband did not have enough valid petition signatures to get their names on the August primary ballot. Now the Board of State Canvassers must decide whether it agrees. Democratic State Rep Penelope Cernoglou speaks out after getting removed from her committee assignments. She claims House Speaker Matt Hall removed her after a press conference this week during which she pushed him for an investigation into a Northern Michigan school's ties to convicted sex offender Jeffrey Epstein. But Speaker Hall says it's because of a disagreement between her and the chairman of the House Oversight Subcommittee on State and Local Assistance Programs. For the latest news, weather, and sports, be sure to tune into 6 News, and we're always online at WLNS.com.
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23: Hey, in Michigan, this is Ian Kress from the WLNS Sports Department. The Detroit Tigers continue to struggle. They lost last night to the Cleveland Guardians 3-2 in 10 innings. They are now 2-13 in their last 15 games and are 8.5 games back of first place in the AL Central. Michigan State's baseball team continues the good vibes out in Omaha this week. The Spartans took down Iowa 4-3 in the Big Ten tournament to reach the quarterfinals. This is the first time since 2016. Michigan State has won two or more games in the Big Ten tournament since 2016. The Spartans will now take on the 4-seed USC on Friday out in Omaha. Have a good Thursday.

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0: had an unusual world record yesterday, and although not as unusual as the one we've got coming up today. This involved my friend David Rush. And it involved, he was on a Disney cruise, and he chose to break the world record for breaking toothpicks.
1: You probably got the free cruise just to do that.
2: Ruining family.
3: I don't blame him.
1: Yeah.
0: No, actually, it's a very long story that I won't bother telling you involving. They were taking this cruise because they have hiked every national park, and they were taking a cruise to New Guinea or something because there was a park there they had to walk.
2: Wait a minute.
1: Do you, like, call him every day?
2: Yeah. Are you somehow getting in touch with David Rush and talking with him?
0: No, I read the whole article.
2: Oh, okay. You read the whole article about him breaking toothpicks?
0: Yeah, it was very exciting. But I mentioned that I was eating at a local bistro, and I got a toothpick in the...
1: Yeah.
0: Eating a club sandwich, and I had taken the toothpick out of it, but there was another one hidden inside. And
2: was that at Sorry to Bother You?
0: No.
2: Oh, that's right. They renamed it to We Hate You. That's right.
0: No. Tom talked about getting his upper palate pierced by a toothpick when biting into a club sandwich on the show. This comes to us from Tim in Sioux Falls. Thank you, Tim. I was surprised he didn't bring up the story of Sherwood Anderson, the famous American author. You know who that is, Josh?
3: Winesburg, Ohio?
0: Yeah, great piece. He goes, well, on a cruise to Panama in 1941, Sherwood Anderson became violently ill. When the boat reached Panama, he was rushed to a hospital but died a short time later. The autopsy revealed Anderson had died from peritonitis.
2: Yep.
0: The cause? He ingested a toothpick from the olive in his martini, which pierced his intestine.
3: Yikes.
0: There you go.
1: Yeah, don't eat them.
0: Watch out for those toothpicks.
1: Yeah.
0: And if you do use them, use the bigger ones that have the little frilly
2: cellophane.
1: Like the cellophane.
0: Cellophane on that. What is it? Like a ribbon on the top.
1: Yeah.
0: So anyway, a little bit of a salute to both David Rush and Sherwood Anderson. And you recommend Winesburg, Ohio, right?
3: Oh, I love that book. Yeah.
0: That was a good one.
1: Speaking of Ohio, this is from Ryan in, is it Gallipolis, Ohio?
2: Gallipoli. I think that's right, but I'm not
1: sure. You're probably right.
0: Gallipoli is a great movie with Mel Gibson about World War
2: I. Yeah,
1: 1975. This has nothing to do with that. This has something to do with your story yesterday about the Playboy Mansion. Remember that you could have gone there instead of
0: a
1: concert?
0: Yes, I went to, I was with a young lady. We had her mother's convertible Cadillac.
2: Yeah, you did.
0: Went to the Universal Amphitheater, saw the Grateful Dead. On the way back to her house, she goes, yeah, I'm sure glad we did this instead of going to the Playboy Mansion, which we had an invitation to do.
1: When Tom found out about that, I couldn't stop laughing because he didn't mention he could have seen beautiful naked women or hang out with you.
2: Yep.
1: No, I could have met James Caan mouth.
2: No, Jimmy Caan.
3: Oh, he's Jimmy at the mansion.
2: Yeah.
0: One of my favorite actors. And a badass. He was a professional boxer and...
2: Yeah, he was a little man's disease. Yeah,
1: true.
2: He starts.
0: He wasn't little.
2: Yeah.
0: No, he wasn't.
2: He wasn't 6 feet.
0: Yes, he was.
2: No, no way.
3: Says you're 5'2".
2: There you go. That's
0: do you know who he was?
1: James Caan.
2: What
1: yes.
2: do you mean? Everybody knows who James Caan
1: was. The Godfather.
0: Sonny.
1: Yeah, he was in that Elvis movie. Remember that?
2: No, Brian Piccolo. And Brian.
3: Oh, Honeymoon in Vegas.
1: Honeymoon in Vegas.
3: I love Honeymoon in Vegas.
1: Yeah.
0: He's the straight guy in Elf.
1: Yes.
0: He was a good actor. We talked to him once, and I was really terrified to talk to him. Turned out to be really funny.
3: He also played Paul Sheldon, victim of Annie.
4: Oh, he's wonderful.
3: Wilkes.
4: Yeah.
2: Misery. He's in a great little movie called Thief.
3: That's an amazing movie.
2: Is Paul Schrader involved with that?
3: Michael Mann,
2: that's right. Yeah.
0: Yeah.
3: Watch Thief.
5: I buy cars like people change their socks, all right?
2: That's from Thief.
3: I also love that movie with him and Alan Arkin.
2: Oh, Freebie and the Bean.
3: Yes.
2: Yeah.
3: Really enjoyable.
2: That's a good
0: one. So you can see I would have wanted to meet him instead of seeing the Grateful
1: Dead.
0: Seeing
1: naked women.
0: Yeah, well,
1: yeah.
2: Or maybe Miss Playboy Playmate of the decade.
3: Who would have been some of the playmates then? Do you guys know
4: Barbie
3: any
4: names?
3: I never knew playmates' names unless
1: Jack
3: they were
1: Lanny
3: already
1: did.
3: Famous.
4: No. Arby Benson
1: was a big one.
0: No, my friend Steve, the one that you could lay out cigarettes and he could tell a Marlboro soft pack from a Marlboro hard pack from a Winston from a Camel from a Viceroy.
3: Sure, yeah, sort of a savant of sorts.
0: He also could name every Playboy centerfold from the first edition on.
3: That's wild.
0: Yeah, a lot of information in that head. What always creeped me out about Playboy, they would do spreads of naked women who had tragically died in various accidents.
3: They did?
0: All the time.
2: What?
1: No, they didn't.
2: What are you talking about? I know about Dorothy Stratton, but
1: Dorothy
2: that's about
1: Stratton,
2: it.
1: But they didn't.
0: Yeah.
1: That's the only one, and it was
0: No,
1: Post.
0: It wasn't the only one. There was Claudia somebody who was in like an MG midget and got creamed. And
2: what? I don't remember. I'm not arguing with you.
0: They would
2: I don't
0: do memorial.
2: That.
0: I mean, it was just creepy.
2: They would?
0: Yeah.
3: That's wild.
0: Memorial nudies.
2: I stopped looking. Well, yeah, I don't.
0: I mean, their whole first thing started with Marilyn Monroe. Dead. Right?
1: She was still alive.
2: No, she was still alive when they put the
0: No, but they would repeat
2: her laying on the red.
0: They'd bring those back all the time.
1: Oh, my God.
2: Man. I don't know how this has entered your brain, but that's not. Hugh Hefner couldn't have been going, well, we need a disaster for this month's issue.
0: It wasn't a regular
2: feature.
0: Is there
2: a hot girl that got killed this week? We put her in the centerfold.
1: God.
2: I'm not buying it.
0: She wasn't the centerfold. It'd be a different feature. Serious.
3: No.
0: Claudia Jennings.
2: So they had the good taste. They had the good taste not to put it in the centerfold.
0: Oh, yeah.
2: It's just a feature.
0: But remember toward the end, they had the incredibly poor taste. They would have the bios of the young ladies, and they'd have pictures of them when they were kids. Am I right?
2: Yes. And
0: incredibly
2: poor
0: taste.
2: And pictures of their bedrooms when they were like 9, 10, 11 years old.
3: Yeah, never.
2: Teddy bears on the bed.
3: Never got that.
0: Yeah, that's just me.
3: But by that time, I mean, I was... That,
2: but you know,
3: Playboy's a gateway.
2: Far be it for me.
0: Oh, yeah. You were going deep.
3: Oh yeah, you might as well have just shown me a copy of Guideposts. That one. I mean, did nothing.
2: I don't speak for everyone in the room, but far be it for me to pay attention to a girl's age. All right,
3: right.
2: Go right ahead, Tom. Your thoughts?
0: My thought is,
2: let's do something.
0: I understand that we have some cameras right there in the hallway
2: That's
0: and outside
2: right.
0: from our friends at Simply Safe.
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22: It's the Storm Tracker 6 forecast on Q106.
23: I'm Storm Tracker 6 meteorologist Katie Nicolau. Here's a look at your forecast. Today we'll see varied cloud cover across the area with some pockets of sun, others of clouds, and they'll be shifting around throughout the day. Highs will be in the mid-60s today, and then overnight tonight, lows will drop into the mid-40s with partly cloudy skies. Friday looks mostly cloudy with high temperatures working their way into the upper 60s to low 70s.
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0: Air France accidentally boarded the passenger to the U.S. This comes after earlier this week, the CDC announced people without U.S. passports who've traveled to Congo, Uganda, or South Sudan in the last 3 weeks cannot enter the U.S. right now. Up north, the fight over Mackinac Island ferry regulation spills onto the mainland. Later today, we expect Mackinac City leaders to consider new fees on ferry operators. The village council plans to revisit a proposal to impose a $200,000 per operator fee on ferry lines, which leaders say is meant to recover public costs related to the annual influx of tourists. For the latest news, weather, and sports, be sure to tune into 6 News, and we're always online at WLNS.com.
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11: Hayman, Michigan, this is Ian Kress from the WLNS Sports Department. The Dean Shippey Capital Diamond Classic continued yesterday at Michigan State's McLean Stadium. In the first game of the day, Hazlitt would defeat Portland 13-2. The Vikings will now take on Okemos today at 4 o'clock. And in the nightcap last night, DeWitt would take down Lake Odessa Lakewood 10-3. The Panthers will now face Mason later today around 7 o'clock at McLean Stadium. In the softball classic last night, Grand

Ledge took down Eaton Rapids 2-0, and they will take on Langsburg, who defeated Fowlerville last night 6-5. The softball classic semifinals are tonight over at Ranney Park in Lansing. Have a good Thursday.

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6: It's the Storm Tracker 6 forecast on Q106.
7: I'm Storm Tracker 6 meteorologist Katie Nicolau. Here's a look at your forecast. Today we'll see varied cloud cover across the area with some pockets of sun, others of clouds, and they'll be shifting around throughout the day. Highs will be in the mid-60s today, and then overnight tonight, lows will drop into the mid-40s with partly cloudy skies. Friday looks mostly cloudy with high temperatures working their way into the upper 60s to low 70s.
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1: Every now and then I spend my time in rhyme and verse and curse those faults in me.
2: Totally unintelligible. You must be reading.
3: Very self-introspective.
1: Are you going to play the chorus then?
2: Along comes Mary's quite obvious.
3: She helps loosen his brain.
2: Yeah, here we go.
4: And then along comes Mary.
2: And the underground meaning of that was along comes Mary Jane.
3: You are adding that.
2: This is your reefer, Josh, as you like to call it.
3: Yes, oh yes, yes, you know me.
5: Is it just me, or does this feel like a wasted break? I mean,
2: are you kidding, Josh? Did I get to go see the association this summer?
1: Don't you want to join them, Chick?
5: No, thank you.
2: Okay. Oh, you can probably join the band at this point. If you're upright,
6: no one knows.
2: You don't have congestive heart failure.
3: Pat, you got to go with us.
6: I'll go.
3: Because we got three T-shirts. Enter the Young.
2: Oh, yes.
6: That way we can get in.
2: Would it be better to subtly have a picture of Epstein in the back of it?
1: Man, these lyrics are bad. And when the morning of the warming's past the gassed, and flaccid kids are flung across the stars.
2: Yeah, that's terrible.
1: It's all mixed.
5: About farting in there somewhere.
1: Yeah, the psychodrama and the trauma's gone.
3: Poignant.
2: They're high on the reefer.
5: That's how
2: you write when you're stoned. We're coming right back to the O'Reilly Auto Parts Studios. 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
8: Good morning, I'm Kirk Montgomery with 6 News. An Air France flight from Paris to Detroit was forced to divert to Montreal, Canada on Wednesday due to the U.S. flight restrictions linked to the Ebola outbreak after it was determined that one of the passengers was from the Democratic Republic of Congo. A U.S. Customs and Border Protection spokesperson told CBS News in a statement, Air France boarded the passenger, quote, in error on a flight to the United States, adding due to the entry restrictions put into place to reduce the risk of Ebola virus, the passenger should not have boarded the plane. Customs did not say when the person had last been in the Congo or whether they were showing symptoms of the virus. Tonight in East Lansing, a special city council meeting will be held at 5:30 at the Hanna Community Center. According to the agenda, there will be access for both in-person and online, followed by a closed session and then an open session. For the latest news, weather, and sports, watch 6 News.
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19: Hey, in Michigan, this is Ian Kress from the WLNS Sports Department. The Detroit Tigers continue to struggle. They lost last night to the Cleveland Guardians 3-2 in 10 innings. They are now 2-13 in their last 15 games and are 8.5 games back of first place in the AL Central. Michigan State's baseball team continues the good vibes out in Omaha this week. The Spartans took down Iowa 4-3 in the Big Ten tournament to reach the quarterfinals. This is the first time since 2016. Michigan State has won two or more games in the Big Ten tournament since 2016. The Spartans will now take on the 4-seed USC on Friday out in Omaha. Have a good Thursday.

0: Yeah.
1: Yeah, something about pickles. The thing was, this was late 60s, and it was supposed to be a marijuana thing.
2: I don't buy that.
1: Along comes Mary.
3: He's bringing that to the story.
4: Right. Don't listen to him.
3: Clearly about a girl.
4: Yeah. Jules is 82 years old, so this is definitely the...
0: 82 and 86.
1: Much yeah. The same. There were a bunch of songs that may or may not have been about marijuana.
4: No. That was one of them. Okay. Cherish isn't about marijuana. Windy isn't about marijuana.
0: Windy, yeah. Blow smoke. You know, Windy. Marijuana's about marijuana.
1: Now, this is my favorite. This is a tune. Well, you'll hear it. This was a lesser hit, unfortunately, but it's on their greatest hits album.
5: Enter the young and now they've learned the thing. Enter the young and.
1: Yeah, enter the young.
3: Essentially saying usher in the new generation.
4: And I had never heard that song before, just so you know.
3: But you can imagine why Tom might enjoy.
0: Yeah.
1: And they apparently play that in their live set. So Josh and I are going to go
0: live
1: wearing,
0: as it can be.
1: We're going to go wearing Epstein t-shirts and stand up and cheer. It's our fault. That's right.
6: It's your fault for talking about it every day.
1: We're bringing awareness to the people.
3: Okay. Enter the young.
0: Huh?
4: It's probably not a good time to do this sexy priest story, is it?
1: No, go ahead.
0: There's never a bad time.
4: The star of the so-called sexy priest calendar is not actually a priest.
1: Did anybody?
3: Well, then what the hell?
4: The calendar, not affiliated with Vatican, by the way, features black and white portraits of young, handsome men.
0: And
4: in
0: some are
4: priestly
0: priests.
4: Attires. They say they are.
0: Okay.
4: And has been a perennial Rome souvenir for the last two decades. Giovanni Galizia has been on the cover for the so-called sexy priest calendar for many of the last 23 editions, but he has never set foot in a seminary. The photo shoot he did when he was 17 did not affect his life much.
1: That's in Italy. That's
3: enter the young.
4: Until a recent story in the Rome Daily La Repubblica this week that revealed the sexy priest calendar could be more accurately called the fake priest calendar, drawing nationwide attention. The photographer, Piero Pazzi, told the Associated Press at least one-third of those pictured, though, were priests.
3: Okay.
4: But he provided no details, and of course the Vatican made no comments.
1: Now with one-third real priests.
0: I saw one of those, I've never seen it in person before. Priests, they wear skirts.
3: Oh,
0: they
3: right.
0: They wear pants. Mm-hmm.
6: It's like a monk attire.
0: Yeah, and he had his backpack on walking through the Dallas airport. I go, that's
1: what?
0: Cool.
3: Yeah.
1: Like a monk, though?
0: No, it was like it looks like priest, a Nehru jacket from the waist up, but then it's a skirt instead of pants.
3: Mm-hmm.
0: Yeah.
6: It has a name.
1: What, what religious denomination
0: is that? It's Roman Catholic somehow. I'm really? Almost certain, yeah.
1: They wear a collar and they
0: I've seen it in the movies.
1: A skirt?
3: It's yeah, you see it more in the movies.
0: It's in the movies that we liked that was about the conclave.
6: I wonder if it's what your title is.
3: It falls there.
0: All I know is he's smiling, walking through the airport. He seemed very happy.
4: How long was it? Did it
0: almost? Well,
4: did it come to? It didn't come to his ankles, did it?
0: Close.
4: Well, that's a cassock.
0: There you go.
4: Yeah.
0: You know, like a footstool, a cassock.
1: Yeah, that's okay. Is that a cassock?
3: Like a Russian soldier?
0: Yeah, that's
1: a Cossack. Right?
4: Clergy in the Catholic, Eastern Orthodox, Anglican, and some Lutheran and Presbyterian denominations will wear them.
3: Attaboy, Lutheran.
1: That was called the sexy
0: ghosted Mr. Chicken.
1: The sexy priest calendar. Do they do it for other religions?
4: I don't know. What do you mean, sexy Buddhas? What are you talking
1: about? Like the sexy rabbi calendar?
4: Oh.
1: Special, maybe.
4: They have that whole
1: special circumcision edition.
4: They have a whole show about a sexy rabbi, so I'm sure.
3: What's that show?
4: It's
7: all right. Yeah.
3: Hopefully, it's called Sexy
4: Nobody
3: Rabbi.
4: Nobody wants this. Is that what it's called?
3: It. Oh, okay.
4: With Kristen Bell. Cute.
1: Now, is there a sexy nun calendar from the same company?
4: I do not purchase Rome souvenirs when I've been there, so I don't know.
3: Some of them get quite tacky.
4: Yeah,
3: they
4: are very tacky.
0: Tackier the better.
1: Yeah, from the get-go, this is tacky.
3: Can you get, Pope on a rope?
4: Yep.
0: Can't you get the...
3: Unbelievable.
0: Can't you get punching popes?
4: Maybe.
3: Those guys?
0: The little doll on a stick.
1: I subscribe to a Papal Magazine.
4: Do you?
1: Yeah, it's a weekly.
4: Uh-huh.
1: Different picture.
3: The newspaper.
1: It's like Oprah. She's on the cover every month. Same thing. Pope's in the cover every month. Hey, step aside, for God's sake. Give April to somebody else. No, Christy, you don't have the sexy priest calendar?
4: Oh, no. No.
3: Have
4: no,
3: you
4: no,
3: ever
4: no.
3: met...
4: he's cute.
1: There it is. Yeah,
6: he's cute.
1: And he looks 17.
6: But yeah, none of them are, maybe a couple are sexy, but I would say that's, those are young, very young.
3: Yeah, they're just handsome guys.
4: Yeah.
3: And they're not posed provocatively at all.
4: No, they're in their priestly attire.
3: No, it's fairly tasteful.
1: No, it's really tasteless.
3: It's not really tasteless at all.
6: No, it's like a yearbook of priests.
1: No, but the way it's presented as the sexy priest calendar.
3: I get that, but...
0: Not hold the Bible in front of their junk. I mean, that's
4: that would be bad.
3: Right.
0: That's
3: right.
4: Oh, you mean like the sexy firefighters where they kind of
1: got
4: know.
1: The hose?
4: Yeah.
1: You think this one's
0: our hose is hanging out? Okay.
1: Okay. Thank you very much. Well, now it's time to check in with Mr. McGee across the way.
0: We all want peace of mind. Well, we have it here at the Bob and Tom Studios, and I have it at my own personal compound with Simply Safe.
3: Enter the safe.
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1: 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Also coming up today, an interview with Bob Odenkirk and comedian Al Jackson. 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
17: It's the Storm Tracker 6 forecast on Q106.
18: I'm Storm Tracker 6 meteorologist Katie Nicolau, here to look at your forecast. Today we'll see varied cloud cover across the area with some pockets of sun, others of clouds, and they'll be shifting around throughout the day. Highs will be in the mid-60s today, and then overnight tonight, lows will drop into the mid-40s with partly cloudy skies. Friday looks mostly cloudy, with high temperatures working their way into the upper 60s to low 70s.
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7: It's the Storm Tracker 6 forecast on Q106.
8: I'm Storm Tracker 6 meteorologist Katie Nicolau. Here's a look at your forecast. Today we'll see varied cloud cover across the area with some pockets of sun, others of clouds, and they'll be shifting around throughout the day. Highs will be in the mid-60s today, and then overnight tonight, lows will drop into the mid-40s with partly cloudy skies. Friday looks mostly cloudy with high temperatures working their way into the upper 60s to low 70s.
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3: Back to the Bob and Tom Show. We're in the O'Reilly Auto Parts studios. Christy Lee at the news desk.
4: Hi.
3: Ah, there she is. There's Pat Godwin.
5: Hello.
3: There's Jess Hooker.
6: Hi.
3: Going over the overnights, evidently. There's Josh Arnold and a magnificent mustache.
7: Thank you. Very fancy mustache.
3: There's Ace Cosby.
8: Hello.
3: I'm Chick. Hello. Hello, Tom. How are you?
9: Good. I promised I would read this letter.
6: Oh, yeah. Yeah, I've been waiting on pins and needles.
9: Well, Christy, you want to give the background, which involves...
6: please help me.
9: Schlitz beer.
6: Yeah, it's being retired after 157, 87 years, something like that.
10: So sad.
6: Yeah.
9: That's
6: the beer that made Milwaukee famous.
9: I mean, it's kind of sad. I'm not sure I've ever had a Schlitz.
6: I remember it being at family reunions and stuff, but my parents didn't
3: product.
6: Drink it.
3: They brought out the Schlitz for the family reunion.
6: You know,
3: huh?
6: Honey.
3: Yeah.
6: I grew up like you.
3: Oh,
6: okay?
3: Yeah. This is, company's here. Turn the TV on.
9: This is a little confusing. this is from Gordy.
11: Hi, Gordy.
9: Who is from Oregon, Wisconsin.
11: How about that?
10: Okay.
9: So... I didn't know there was an Oregon, Wisconsin, but there is. It's nice. He goes, Gordy writes, my wife is from Switzerland.
3: Yeah. She's a Swiss miss.
9: She confided in me that the word Schlitz, where she lives, means the female front naughty.
6: Oh, really?
10: What?
9: And it's used much like we would use the P word.
6: Huh.
10: Yikes.
9: Her son.
3: What a Schlitz on her, huh?
9: Had a Schlitz t-shirt on with a family reunion with his cousins.
11: Oh.
9: His cousins thought it was absolutely hilarious. They all lined up to get their picture taken with him with big smiles.
11: I bet. They couldn't believe he would just wear a shirt that essentially says...
10: Yeah. Yeah. Wow.
9: Well, thank you very much for Gordy. We certainly appreciate
11: Schlitz.
9: That. Who knew?
10: I mean, it
9: kind of makes sense.
11: It does sound
10: kind of sounds right.
11: Sounds very vaginal.
9: Yeah, okay. Very, would you say vaggy?
11: Vaginal.
9: Oh, okay.
11: Very please.
6: Vaggy.
9: Very good. It's now time for Today in History.
11: Any famous vaginas in the news?
9: Actually, there are.
11: Okay.
6: Amelia Earhart in the news?
3: Oh, boy.
9: Yeah.
6: Yeah.
9: But first, a lady.
3: Hey, do you know Amelia Earhart? What is she, Pat?
5: Flying V.
3: That's what she is.
9: No, Flying V is a guitar, but thank you.
3: No, not in this case.
9: American Red Cross was founded.
11: Flying V is a guitar.
5: I know.
11: There's no room for levity.
6: Yes.
3: Who founded it?
9: Clara Barton.
3: Clara Barton.
9: There you go.
11: Old Fartin Barton, they call
3: her. Barton. Yeah. Hey, Clara. That's a sexy
11: blood
3: name,
11: thieves.
3: Huh?
11: That's what they should call them.
9: This is for you, Josh. In 1908, Dr. Jekyll and Mr. Hyde, considered to be one of the first horror films, made its premiere.
11: Oh my gosh! I wonder who played the original Jekyll and Hyde.
5: Basil Rathbone.
11: Was it Basil Rathbone?
3: What year was it?
6: No, but that's a great
9: 1908.
6: Guess.
11: 1908. I wouldn't.
3: Oh, in a movie?
9: Yeah. Spoiler alert: they only needed one actor.
11: Sure.
9: Does that give it away?
11: No, everybody knows Hyde and Jekyll are the same person.
9: Yeah. They do, before they go to the movie?
11: Absolutely, yes.
9: What a spoiler that is. Ruined
11: it really
9: for me.
11: Is not.
6: Oh,
11: Stevenson made it very clear.
9: On this date in 1927, Lindbergh landed the Spirit of St. Louis in Paris.
3: Which family was it to greet him? He had three, you know.
9: Yeah. Let's see. An Amelia Earhart on this date in 1932 landed in Northern Ireland.
6: That's right.
9: And you'll recall she didn't leave from New Jersey. She left from Newfoundland, right? It's like the ladies' tease.
6: Oh, I hate when you say that.
10: I'm so sorry. I've never heard that before.
9: I just made it up yesterday.
10: Oh, okay.
9: Now, of course, course, in Northern Ireland, she was lucky she was in a plane, not a car.
11: Yeah, yeah.
3: That, you ever have a car
11: Ace
3: bomb?
11: Ace was vehemently shaking his
3: head. Tom, you ever have a car bomb?
9: That's a drink.
3: What is it, like
10: an Irish car bomb?
11: It's a Guinness with Jameson plunked down.
10: Yeah. And drop right in the you got to drink it as fast as you can.
3: Yeah. It'll okay. be the drunkest the I've ever been.
9: Quick movie review. Yeah. In 1980, Star Wars Episode V opened.
3: Oh, that's the...
9: That's the Empire Strikes
11: Empire
9: Back.
11: Strikes Back. Yeah.
9: Back. Is that the last good one?
11: No, I also like Return of the Jedi, and I like moments of Revenge of the Sith. And but I mean, by most people consider that to be the best one, Empire.
3: No kidding.
9: Well, they had made so much money in the first one, they could take it up a step.
6: That little Mandalorian movie opens today with the little Yoda baby. Baby Yoda, whatever it's called.
3: Have you seen people are upset because Pedro... Pascal's not, his face isn't in it hardly at all, I guess.
6: Oh, I did not hear that.
10: It's the only reason I'd watch that movie.
11: You like handsome cuss, is he?
10: I like him a lot, yeah.
11: I like him too.
3: He can do no wrong in my book.
9: 1990, the final episode of Newhart aired on CBS.
3: Which one?
11: This was Newhart.
10: Newhart.
3: Well, what's the one? Bob Newhart show or New? The Inn or the psychiatrist?
11: Yeah, the Inn.
3: Okay.
11: But the ending, obviously.
9: Yeah. One of the great endings.
3: Right.
9: Lost should have done that.
11: What would they have gone to?
9: They'd all
11: Gilligan's Island?
9: Yeah, they'd all wake up and they'd all wake up and there'd be the Harlem Globetrotters and the guys from Gilligan's Island.
0: Well, that would have made more sense.
9: That would have made sense of that thing. That show was so
11: confusing.
9: Made
11: perfect sense. It was a lovely ending.
9: Yeah, awful. Where the guy's awful, the awful guy carrying around his own casket.
11: Yeah, fascinating. Fascinating.
9: Ridiculous. Here's an odd one.
3: Allegory.
9: And President James Garfield's spine was displayed at the National Museum of Health and Medicine in Washington, D.C.
3: He hated Monday.
10: What?
9: Yeah. That's
11: nowadays,
9: true.
11: You couldn't have that because nobody's got a backbone.
4: They're in Washington.
3: Let's go to Washington. I'm Mark Russell.
9: That was in the year 2000.
3: Washington.
9: That's true.
3: Washington.
9: And the famous story was that Bill Clinton went to see it.
10: Yeah.
9: And he put in his will that he wants his male to be...
3: Garfield knew how it going on.
9: In the museum.
3: Had it going my wing.
9: Next to a photograph of the Washington Monument. Happy birthday, Alexander Pope.
3: Did you see that sexy ticker?
9: You know who that is?
11: How many times do you think Bill Clinton whispers into somebody's ear, just kill me?
3: Oh, she will not.
11: You know I can't go home.
9: You know who that is, right?
11: What? Who?
9: Alexander Pope.
11: Yeah, sure.
9: Born in 1688.
11: He was the first Pope.
3: Pope.
9: He was a... famous poet.
11: No, he was Pope.
3: No, he came up with the blood typing system.
9: But I know what he did do. Whenever he would get a reservation at a restaurant.
3: I love this joke.
9: He'd go last name first.
11: Oh sure,
9: hey, Pope Alexander. Pope. We got a table for 12.
11: And I don't want to be next to the John this time.
3: The Pope party.
9: Happy birthday, Fats Waller, the great
3: piano player,
9: jazz piano player.
3: Yeah, really overweight.
6: Is that why he called him Bats?
3: So much sugar. He had the sugar.
9: 1917, Raymond Burr.
3: Mike.
9: Considered to be the worst guest in the history of the Johnny Carson show.
11: Is that right?
9: Yes.
3: I didn't like Johnny.
11: What the hell was his problem?
9: He refused to talk about any of his television shows or any of his personal life.
11: How odd.
9: Yeah.
6: Did he tell a joke or something? No, he just sat there?
9: He was awful.
3: I will kill Raymond Burr.
11: Johnny.
3: I'm going to kill him.
9: He was Ironside and Perry Mason. He was the bad guy in Rear Window.
3: Mm-hmm. And he was the American in the remade Godzilla.
11: Yeah. They went, Americans aren't going to watch this if there's not an American in it. So then they crowbarred these Raymond Burr scenes into it.
9: And then he made a series that didn't do well, Iron Lung. Oh. They pushed him around in an iron lung. Yeah, it didn't do well. What was the guy's name?
3: I say.
9: And what was the guy's name in Ironside?
3: Mark.
9: A lot of ramps.
3: I say if they would have added a squeaky wheel for Ironside as he's pushing, that would have been a lot better than just the regular.
9: Happy birthday, Mr. T.
3: His name Lawrence Tiro or something.
9: Yeah,
3: is that right?
11: His daughter's a comedian.
3: Missy T.
11: I don't. She does not go by Missy T.
3: She should.
6: Why wouldn't she?
9: Is he friends with Jay-Z?
11: Jay-Z and Mr. T.
9: I don't know. That'd be a good TV.
3: Is Mr. T's Bloody Mary mix? Is that his or they
10: no,
3: just?
10: No, I don't.
3: Told
10: think.
3: Him. For...
11: Yeah, I would think it would be a Long Island Mr. T.
9: Oh yeah, very.
3: I don't like anything anymore.
9: And happy birthday, Judge Reinhold.
11: I love him.
6: He he's been here.
11: Great actor.
3: That's a good name, Judge.
9: It's yeah. A good that, name. And this is true. I don't have it in front of me, but that was a nickname. I'm not kidding. You think I'm his dad?
11: I don't think anything. We're just listening to you talk.
3: No,
9: no, you're not.
3: You fight for us.
9: You're formulating one of your witticisms over there. I can tell. No, his dad was a distinguished attorney, and when Judge was a little boy, he had a very stern little face, and so as a joke, they started calling him Judge.
10: That's cute.
9: And it just stuck. His real name is like Robert.
11: And now that we're just kind of going, okay, he's going to go. They didn't believe me.
3: Yeah.
11: They right. simply didn't believe my story.
10: Yeah.
11: Okay. No, we were bored.
3: I will give you 10. I've got 10,000.
11: You understand the difference between disbelief and boredom?
9: Okay, you'll like this one. It's one of your heroes, Jeffrey Dahmer, born in this state in 1960.
11: One of my heroes.
3: You know, they.
9: You don't want a chubby cannibal. You want her to be thin.
11: You think so?
9: Yeah, don't you think?
3: They tore down.
11: I mean, he was thin.
3: Yeah, probably.
10: Yeah, he was thin, right?
11: So what are you suggesting?
3: He was in great shape.
9: Yeah, but if he's a chubby cannibal, it means he's been eating a lot of people.
11: Oh, I see. Yeah, yeah. Look at me, Your Honor. I couldn't have eaten that many people.
9: Yeah. Lastly, the notorious B.I.G.
11: Now, he was big, yeah.
10: Yes.
9: A very big fellow.
11: Biggie Smalls.
9: Oh, and lastly, Noel Fielding. You know who that is?
3: That's a British guy, right?
9: Yeah, he's the crazy-looking guy in The Great British Bake Off.
6: Oh, yeah.
9: He's got the weird hair and jet black.
10: Yeah, we watch that show a lot. Yeah, he's fun.
9: That's a great show, and he is fun.
10: That's
9: a pretty cool show. Coming up, an interview with Bob Odenkirk. Coming up, comedian Al Jackson. We are in the O'Reilly Auto Parts studios. This is the Bob and Tom Show.
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12: Good morning, I'm Kirk Montgomery with 6 News. Tonight in East Lansing, a special city council meeting will be held at 5:30 at the Hanna Community Center. According to the agenda, there will be access for both in-person and online, followed by a closed session and an open session. An Air France flight from Paris to Detroit was forced to divert to Montreal, Canada on Wednesday due to the U.S. flight restrictions linked to the Ebola outbreak after it was determined that one of the passengers was from the Democratic Republic of Congo. A U.S. Customs and Border Protection spokesperson told CBS News in a statement, Air France boarded the passenger, quote, in error on a flight to the United States, adding due to entry restrictions put into place to reduce the risk of the Ebola virus, the passenger should not have boarded the plane. Customs did not say when the person had last been in the Congo or whether they were showing symptoms of the virus. For the latest news, weather, and sports, watch 6 News.
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23: Heyman, Michigan, this is Ian Kress from the WLNS Sports Department. The Dean Chippy Capital Diamond Classic continued yesterday at Michigan State's McLean Stadium. In the first game of the day, Hazlitt would defeat Portland 13-2. The Vikings will now take on Okemos today at 4 o'clock. And in the nightcap last night, DeWitt would take down Lake Odessa Lakewood 10-3. The Panthers will now face Mason later today around 7 o'clock at McLean Stadium. In the softball classic last night, Grand Ledge took down Eaton Rapids 2-0, and they will take on Langsburg, who defeated Fowlerville last night 6-5. The softball classic semifinals are tonight over at Ranney Park in Lansing. Have a good Thursday.
9: Speedway. 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
3: 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There's Christy Lee at the news desk.
6: Hello.
3: Hello. There's Pat Godwin.
24: Hey, Chick.
3: There's Jess Hooker.
25: Hi.
3: There's Josh Arnold.
24: Hi there.
3: There's Ace Cosby.
24: Hey.
3: I'm Chick, and I believe we're going to talk with Al Jackson, Tom.
9: I'm hoping. There we go, on the big screen. We're looking at him in the room here. It's Al Jackson.
26: Yes.
9: What kind of hat is that you're wearing?
2: I take hats that are given to me, like swag from restaurants and stuff, and I make them into my own thing.
4: That's kind of a bucket hat.
2: It's a old school Run DM. Well, LL Cool J bucket hat.
4: Yeah.
6: Bucket hats are big right now. They're back in a big way.
2: Yeah.
9: Mm-hmm. It looks good. Now, what's the late? Are you working this weekend?
2: I am.
9: Are you with Hannibal?
2: Yes, I'm with Hannibal this weekend in Eugene, Oregon, and I am in Grand Rapids, Michigan, the first weekend of next month. So come on out to Dr. Grin's in Grand Rapids and show your love. I haven't been to Grand Rapids in a minute, so it'll be a good time. I just need something to shake off the Cavs blowing that 22-point lead.
4: Yeah, man.
2: I just sat there in just like my childhood of watching Cleveland teams melt down, and it's like I'm 50, and it's still happening.
9: Yeah. Yeah, well, the Browns have another season coming.
2: That sounds like a threat.
4: Yeah.
9: Yeah, that could be rough. Al Jackson, comedian, is our guest. And the point of the exercise here is that Al likes to get me a little bit hipper in the world of contemporary language and lingo.
4: Just a little bit.
9: Okay. Do we have a phrase
2: today? I got some I'm excited about today because it's like every once in a while I'm like, I think I might actually use that. And you're going to hate this at first like I did. But let it settle.
9: Okay.
2: And I guarantee you, well, I can't promise. I think you might start using it. Tom, can you tell me what get sendy means? Get sendy. Like send an email with a Y.
6: Sendy.
9: Get sendy. Does it mean communicate more?
2: No, but that's a very logical response. Any I'm curious because I had no clue.
6: Get sendy. Get out of here. Get out of my face. Get away.
9: What would you be sending people? Want to be more sendy? I don't know.
2: It's kind of like a tricky one. From what I've read, and I sound like such a nerd even saying that, it's kind of the new replacement of YOLO. So remember YOLO like 10 years ago where you'd be about to, jump off of a big cliff in Jamaica and you'd be scared and just say, YOLO, you only live once. Like get sendy is like, just do it.
6: All right.
2: Just go for it.
6: Let's go.
2: So, like, if you're about to go on a whitewater rafting trip and it's dangerous, I would get in the canoe and be like, Christy, let's get sendy. Let's just do it.
4: Yeah. You think it comes from, hey, should I send this text or not? Do it. Get it. Just say it. Get sendy.
9: Or is it?
2: It's gone. Let's do it. Yeah.
9: Or is it? I'm doing something. As soon as I'm done with this, I'm going to send it all over my social media.
4: I don't know.
10: I think it might be rooted in full send. That's another phrase.
2: Oh,
10: where,
2: a derivative of full send.
10: Yeah, I do. I think that's what it is.
9: What does that mean?
10: Full send is the same thing. Like, let's go. We're getting pumped. Let's do it. Yeah. Full send. Yeah. We're going full send. Full send. No inhibition. Let's do it. Just go as hard as you can.
9: My life would be full delete.
10: Yes.
2: You know what is so interesting, Jess, is like, it used to be full send, but then full stop.
10: Yeah,
2: Seems like culturally, I hear that way more. Like, everybody be like, I'm not working Saturdays, full stop. I hear that from, it's crossed over, like, age ranges and races. Like, I hear full stop, like, even in commercials sometimes.
10: Yeah.
9: Wow. Yeah, but I've never heard the full send thing. Yeah. Chick, have you heard that?
4: Nope.
10: It was big. There were flags and everything.
2: Oh, yeah.
10: Yeah, yeah. It was a big deal.
9: Okay. I have learned one.
6: You're using
9: get sendy?
2: I just heard about it, so I don't know, but I could see it's just like I need to hear somebody my age say it because I don't want to be the adult that says a word where people my age shouldn't be saying it and it ruins it for young people. So as soon as like my age demo starts saying it, then it's on.
4: I do it to make my nieces laugh.
10: Oh yeah.
4: I'm gonna say, hey, jump in the lake, do a cannonball, come on, get sendy. They will howl.
10: Yeah. Yeah.
2: They will go nuts.
9: Did you
2: please record that?
9: Yeah. Al, did you see the Pope being taught about 6'7"?
6: It was so cute.
9: And the Pope's he's got the cape.
6: Yes.
9: I mean, because the Pope is the Pope. He can pull off wearing a cape.
6: Mm-hmm.
9: And you can see him doing the up and down motion with his hands as some kids are explaining 6'7" to him.
2: I love it.
9: And even the infallibility of the Pope didn't help him understand it. It was in the national news, and the woman that was hosting the national news said, we still don't know what it means.
6: Yeah.
2: It's one of the true anomalies of our time, because it really I heard it meant something, but then it never ended up meaning that. So
9: it may be the shortest life of anything. It's already over, right?
4: Not if the Pope is now learning about it and it was on the news.
9: Yeah, but I mean, it's
2: definitely over.
6: Yeah, we're old like that.
4: But clearly, it's made its mark.
6: Yeah.
9: Yeah, but
2: it'll know what? It was like a comet. It just burned out too fast because it was everywhere.
4: Teachers started banning it. And, yeah.
3: You think it'll be 8-9 next year?
10: You should start that.
3: 8-9?
4: Yeah. Try to start 8-9.
3: Hey, 8-9, huh?
4: Oh, boy.
9: Will anybody be alive in 2067 to make it? Hey, 6-7 is back.
3: What?
6: Well, I hope some people are still alive.
2: It would
6: in 67.
2: Be a big hit at the old folks home.
9: Yeah. If I could lift my hands, I would do the motion.
3: Do you know how old you'd be in 2067?
9: 100 and something.
3: I'm right there with you, yeah.
9: Wow.
3: Well, all of you people.
9: Yeah.
3: All of
9: you people. And by you people, we mean
3: you.
9: Oh, I'm sorry.
2: I think in 2067, you can get away with you people and no one will be mad.
3: Yeah, that's true.
2: That old guy just said you people. Good for him.
6: Al has a shot. He'd be like 97 or something.
3: Don't you think, though?
4: Yeah, I'd be 96.
3: Al, don't you think in 2067 we're all going to be like a shade of Kraft caramel or something? Don't you think?
2: You know, I mean, it's funny because, when I look at NBA games, you can just see that, like, I'm looking at the players' last names. You know, there's like Wemby, who's French. There's like, you look at OG Anunoby's African.
3: Yep.
2: Isaiah Hartenstein, who's got a Christian first name and a Jewish last name.
3: Yep.
2: Like, it's just, I think after the internet brought the world together, and it's just going to continue to be more and more just a golden hue.
3: That's right.
4: It's disgusting, isn't it? I mean, it's really something, isn't it?
9: Well, Al,
2: Josh,
9: say hello.
2: You're supposed to text that.
4: Oh, sorry.
9: Al, say hello to Hannibal for
3: us. Get Cindy, Josh. Get Cindy.
9: Eugene, Oregon, with Al Jackson, working with Hannibal Burris coming up this weekend. Thanks, Al.
4: That's a great one, Al. Thank you.
6: That will be a great show. Yeah. Bye.
4: Have fun, man.
3: Go Cavs.
6: Happy Memorial Day.
9: We have coming up an interview with Bob Odenkirk. You know Bob from
3: Mr. Show?
9: Better Call Saul, Mr. Show.
4: That was great.
9: And he's got a movie that's being released on various streaming services today. We'll talk to Bob in just a second here. 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
32: It's the Storm Tracker 6 forecast on Q106.
33: I'm Storm Tracker 6 meteorologist Katie Nicolau, here for a look at your forecast. Today we'll see varied cloud cover across the area with some pockets of sun, others of clouds, and they'll be shifting around throughout the day. Highs will be in the mid-60s today, and then overnight tonight, lows will drop into the mid-40s with partly cloudy skies. Friday looks mostly cloudy, with high temperatures working their way into the upper 60s to low 70s.
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1: Woo!
2: Oh, thank you very much, Patty G. Mm-hmm. 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
0: What?
2: You have it in your car?
0: I have my junk in my car. You mean my...
2: Oh, okay.
0: I don't have coke
2: junk,
0: in my
2: junk
0: car.
2: In the trunk?
0: God. Doing to me.
3: He was segueing you into an ad by asking you if you have cocaine in your car.
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3: That's what he was doing.
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2: Okay.
0: I am not a drug user, Mr. Officer, sir.
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19: It's the Storm Tracker 6 forecast on Q106.
20: I'm Storm Tracker 6 meteorologist Katie Nicolau. Here's a look at your forecast. Today we'll see varied cloud cover across the area with some pockets of sun, others of clouds, and they'll be shifting around throughout the day. Highs will be in the mid-60s today, and then overnight tonight, lows will drop into the mid-40s with partly cloudy skies. Friday looks mostly cloudy, with high temperatures working their way into the upper 60s to low 70s.
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3: Welcome back to the Bob and Tom Show. We're in the O'Reilly Auto Parts Studios, and at the news desk, it's Christy Lee.
4: Hello.
3: There's Pat Godwin.
5: Hey, Chick.
3: There's Jess Hooker.
6: Hello.
3: There's Josh Arnold.
7: How are you?
3: How are you? There's Ace Cosby.
8: Hey.
3: I'm Chick. Hello, Tom. What's going on over there?
9: I'm looking forward to checking out that Bob Odenkirk movie.
3: Mm-hmm.
9: We just talked with Bob, and he's got a new thing coming. It's this action figure, Bob Odenkirk. Life that he's leading now. Pretty amazing. Go from being a comedy guy. He's good buddies with Drew Hastings.
3: Mm-hmm.
9: And I bring that up because Drew's book is now an audio book.
6: Yes, it is.
9: And we're going to be talking to Drew real soon. Good. And you got a little advanced copy of it?
6: Mm-hmm.
9: All right.
7: Wonderful book.
6: It is a wonderful book. I've read it more than once, yeah.
9: So, yeah, if you're a Drew Hastings fan, look for that book floating around at the on various...
3: This book now made available to the English-speaking world.
7: Yes.
9: There you go. An audio book. Well, there you go. We return to the news desk with Christy Lee. Christy?
4: A new survey reveals the relationship consequences of going vegan. The online dating site Hanker Dating analyzed over 120,000 member relationships over 5 years and discovered that vegans, on average, have shorter relationships than meat eaters.
6: Okay.
9: That surprises me.
4: Why is that?
9: I don't know. There'd be less arguing about where you're going to go to eat.
4: Well, yeah, your choices are limited, aren't they?
9: You've got about three places.
3: I mean, it seems like everybody has a vegan.
6: But is it a
3: offer.
6: House divided? Is one a meat eater and the other is vegan?
9: Oh, that'd be tough.
3: Yeah. What about the Spratt household?
9: Yeah.
3: I understand Jack Spratt.
7: Yes.
3: He's no fat.
4: Yeah, but his wife.
3: And Mrs. Spratt, no lean.
4: No.
7: Oh, boy,
3: what are you going to do about that?
7: You know, I feel bad for the kids.
3: Yeah, the Spratt kids are confused.
4: Users identified...
3: They're on public assistance. Okay.
4: Who identified themselves as meat eaters returned to the dating site after 26.3 months, while vegans and vegetarians looked for new matches after 18.7 months.
3: I can't help but think this... It's all come from someone who really knows how to fill out one of those grant forms. That's how they got this study going.
4: Meaning,
3: I swear.
4: Carnivores are in relationships for 40% longer than non-meat eaters.
7: I wonder what this is.
4: The finding held across every geographic region.
9: Do you think that there's a certain type of person that becomes vegan? And maybe they're
4: Are they hard to get along with? Is that what you're saying?
9: I was going to use the phrase more difficult.
3: How's high maintenance feel? How does that feel?
9: I would think the dates would be longer because you'd say to someone, hey, I understand you're also a vegan. Blah, blah, blah, blah, blah, blah, blah, blah, blah, blah, blah. No? Okay.
3: They do like to tell you about it.
9: That's really interesting because there's a significant difference in the length of time.
4: Yeah. I don't know. There's no reasoning for it. So,
9: no hot dogs.
6: No. They have vegan dogs.
3: Absolutely.
9: They have vegan hot dogs?
6: They have plant-based hot dogs.
7: I wonder how they are.
4: Plant-based everything.
9: But can you put them in a bun?
6: Uh-huh. It's
4: No. They're vegan hot dogs on toast. What are you talking about?
6: The impossible people.
9: So do you have to buy a special bun also?
4: No.
6: Most buns are
9: aren't
6: vegan.
9: Aren't buns made with like butter and cream?
6: Some, but not all, yeah.
9: So you got to buy special buns.
6: No, you don't have to buy special buns.
7: In fact, would you say that the buns made with butter and cream, those are the special
6: those
7: buns?
6: Those are the special buns.
9: Can we get some of those?
6: You fat, fatty? Those are for somebody else.
9: Would you mind next week making us a vegan hot dog?
6: Are they bad? No, they're not good.
3: They're nasty.
6: I don't know. I mean, I will. I'm going to make, because they say these impossible dogs and these impossible burgers are hard to tell that they're not meat.
3: I've had them.
4: Yeah.
6: But I'm going to make a meat dog and a veggie dog, and I'm not going to tell you guys what it is.
7: Okay.
3: Do you remember when you had that lovely experience with the hot dog? It was steamed in the wrapper.
4: Yes.
3: The bottom. Oh, you remember that?
4: I'm talking about it.
3: Well, you're going to go to... You're sure about this? You want a vegan dog?
9: I want to try one.
6: I'm going to get the foil wrappers and we'll steam it. We'll do it exactly like Tom likes it.
7: Yeah, because everything else will have to be the same.
6: Exactly
7: okay.
6: The same.
9: But we'll also have a decent hot dog
6: We'll have all the dogs.
9: Okay. So the point of this exercise is the news story, is that the vegan couples on dating sites tend to have shorter relationships.
4: Yep, that's the main gist of the story.
9: So if you were a vegan, you'd meet some guy and ironically you'd have a beef. After a brief period of time, and
3: that's a really hot show right now. Second season of Beef, isn't that?
7: First off, you were right to ignore his attempt at it.
3: Yeah, yeah.
4: I'm not watching that though.
3: Let's talk about anything.
9: What's that show about?
3: A beef. They have a beef. I know the first one was about two people who are upset with each other.
4: Mm-hmm. I have not watched it. So
3: I'm trying to remember why I watched the first season, but I can't think of it. But
9: the way they're naming shows these days.
3: What's it? Oscar Isaac's in the second season.
9: Oh, I like Oscar Isaac.
3: I like him. Yeah.
9: So Beef is not about a restaurant in Chicago?
3: No.
6: Is it Ali Wong?
3: Ali Wong was in season one. Yeah.
6: Okay.
3: You know, her mom and dad, two Wongs.
7: They originally wanted a Caucasian child, right? But they figured out two Wongs don't make a white.
9: Oh, yeah.
7: I wonder how many times Ali has heard that.
3: It's much better than what I had.
9: Without hitting someone?
7: Yeah, exactly.
9: Okay. Okay, well, thank you very much.
4: To wrap things up, I guess kind of a vegan issue story.
3: Let's wrap it up.
4: An Australian man says he was shocked to find a live frog inside his salad bag.
7: That would be shocking, but we've had dead frogs in these before.
4: Oh. Yeah, this one was live. It, you know, those sealed grocery store salad bags.
9: Man, that's cool, though. You get dinner on a show. Hello, my baby. Hello, my honey.
4: The man is a farmer by the name of Reese and has been preparing dinner for his housemates.
3: There once was a man named Reese.
4: And he spells it R-H-Y-S, which is my cousin's little boy's name.
7: Oh, like Reese Darby?
6: Oh, yeah.
4: Yeah. He was preparing dinner for his housemates when he spotted the amphibian among the leaves inside the sealed plastic bag
9: that he'd bought
4: at the supermarket earlier that day. His housemate, Ms. Laura Jones, said they thought he was taking the mick. A slang term for attempting to fool someone, I guess, in Australia.
6: I like that.
4: Until he brought out the bag to show everyone.
7: See?
4: They named the frog Greg before releasing it at a pond near the house.
7: That's a good name for a frog.
4: That's a great name for a frog. Greg.
9: A frog and a Sally.
4: Yep.
9: Yes, sir. Well, that's nice.
7: Do they call salads Sallys?
9: I just made that up.
7: Oh!
9: No idea.
7: It worked.
9: Dingoes ate my froggy. Thank you so much. Special edition of this show coming up tomorrow. You'll find out what that is when you tune in. Thank you. These are the O'Reilly Auto Parts Studios. 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

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I'm Span, and the next time you hear my voice, we're probably going to be playing some Battle Axes, brought to you by Campus Oil and Auto Maintenance. I hope you signed up at Q106FM.com, because you can't play if you have not. 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

0: Van Halen danced the night away on Michigan's Rock Station, Q 106. I'm Span, and that's definitely what somebody will do. And if they land this guitar,
1: drop that bomb.
2: Hello.
0: Hello, this is Span with Q 106. I'm looking for Thomas if they're available.
2: Yes, I am quite available. How are you this morning?
0: I'm good, man. You looking to play some battle axes?
2: Absolutely, if I could.
0: All right, when you are ready, give me your coordinate, please.
2: I'm gonna go with E1.
0: E as in everyone, and the number one, correct?

0: Correct.
1: I see what you're doing, man. You paid attention yesterday. Somebody nailed the guitar, yeah, but did not get the next jump, and now it is your turn. You have selected E as in everyone and number one, and I'm looking closely at that spot, and I'm hoping that you can hit that second spot. That guitar could be all yours if that spot is actually occupied, but it's not. It's a mess.
0: Guys,
1: sorry, dude. That was a close go, and you will probably have another chance to go. Who knows what happens with this random number generator? Had a couple of people go like three times. So if you get another call, maybe you'll sync the guitar and battle axes. 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Okay, bro?
0: Alright, thank you, Stan.
1: Oh, man, to be so close, man. It is a dirty, dirty thing playing these games. But in all this disappointment, there will be victory, and that victory could be yours, but only if you signed up for Battle Axes, brought to you by Canvas Oil and Auto Maintenance at QML6FM.com for your chance to play. As we do it again at 12:30, 2:30, and 4:30, here's Alice in Chains, Man on the Box on Michigan's Rock Station, QML6 and Commercial Freak U.

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Evanescence, who you follow on Michigan's Rock Station, Q106. I'm Spanner. We have something pretty kick-ass for you today that I can't go to because I have to be here. But you can. I'll explain after Limp Bizkit, Nookie, Q106.

0: Dinosaur Pilot about to lose it on Miskin's Rock Station, Q106. I'm Span, and I'm kind of sad I'm not going to be at the Autumn Kings Acoustic Show, which goes down at the Green Door in Lansing today. Oh, my God. I can't be there. I have to be here. But doors open at 2, and we're kicking off the rejuvenation of the acoustic tradition with Miskin's Rock Station, Q106. And the honors are being done by the Autumn Kings, so we would love to have you there at the Green Door today. Doors at 2 for the acoustic show at the Green Door in Lansing with Miskin's Rock Station, Q106.
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1: It's the Storm Tracker 6 forecast on Q106.
15: I'm Storm Tracker 6 meteorologist Katie Nicolau. Here's a look at your forecast. Today we'll see varied cloud cover across the area with some pockets of sun, others of clouds, and they'll be shifting around throughout the day. Highs will be in the mid-60s today, and then tonight lows will drop into the mid-40s with partly cloudy skies. Friday looks mostly cloudy with high temperatures working their way into the upper 60s to low 70s.
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Breaking the Law, Miskin's Rock Station, Q106. I'm Span. I got Taproot and the crew coming after I give you Dead Sugar, another band that just performed a show at Green Doors. We're keeping it going today at 2 with Autumn Kings. Here's Inland Lepre on Miskin's Rock Station, Q106.

The Cranberries with Zombie on Michigan's Rock Station Q106. I'm Span, and speaking of shows, man, it just never stops. We got two coming in 2 days. I'm going to tell you about after Taproot Poem Q106.

0: Motley Crue, Kickstart My Heart on Michigan Drag Station, Q106. I'm Spin, and Saturday night, Terry and myself will be out and about. Terry will be at Dance Spirit, Awaken Haunted Attraction at 6. And at 7, I'll be at the Four Horsemen at Great Wall Hall. And you can go to either or both. And I recommend both because, I mean, why not enhance your Saturday night with both Awaken Haunted Attractions, Dan Sperry, and the Four Horsemen at Great Wall Hall and Michigan's Rock Station, Q106. Sounds like a win-win-win.
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Shine down safe and sound on Miskin's Rock Station Q106. I'm Span, and I got your 90s at Noon brought to you by Game Day Men's Health, a Brighton and Feeding Frenzy on Miskin's Rock Station Q106. 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

0: Return to Dust, Bored on Miskin's Rock Station Q106. I'm spanning that opens up our feeding friends here. 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Friends into 517-694-7106. But that, of course, means it's also time for...
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0: 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I'm Spen, and Dave Windorf is the creative circuit behind Monster Magnet. And there was a time, there was a time where everybody knew of Monster Magnet, and it's specifically because of a song that he did called Space Lord from his 1998 album Power Trip. And the inspiration behind the, well, not the song necessarily, because the song has always been about space and battling. It's like Star Wars, but extra dorky with an extra dollop of dork on top. And it's lovely, and it's awesome, and it's fun. But the video wasn't inspired by space. It was inspired by the music videos of the 90s with rappers wearing really elaborate, beautiful colored suits and floating over like a wind jet or dangling from like really elaborate videos celebrating the rapper. And Dave looked at those videos and was like, why can't I do that? And so he did. Go watch his music video for Space Lord, and you'll know exactly what I'm talking about. But if you don't want to go watch it, because you already know, imagine it as we listen to Space Lord from Monster Magnet's Power Trip from 1998 for your 90s at Noon, brought to you by Game Day Men's Health this Thursday on Q106.

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0: 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I'm Span, and you want to win guitars and battle axes, I recommend you sign up at Q106FM.com, because you can't do it if you don't. 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And when you pick a spot on that board after picking up, you get to go again. 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
2: It's the Storm Tracker 6 forecast on Q106.
22: I'm Storm Tracker 6 meteorologist Katie Nicolau. Here's a look at your forecast. Today we'll see varied cloud cover across the area with some pockets of sun, others of clouds, and they'll be shifting around throughout the day. Highs will be in the mid-60s today, and then tonight lows will drop into the mid-40s with partly cloudy skies. Friday looks mostly cloudy with high temperatures working their way into the upper 60s to low 70s.
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0: Metallica, Nothing Else Matters on Michigan's Rock Station Q106. I'm Span, and we're going to the phone.
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0: Hello, this is Span with Q106. I'm looking for Jenna, if they're available.
2: Yep, that would be me.
0: Hey, Jenna. I am Span.
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0: 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So whenever you're ready, head on over to Q106FM.com and take a look at your battle access board brought to you by Campus Oil and Auto Maintenance, and give me your coordinate, please.
2: Let's go with J7.
0: J as in jump and the number 7?
2: Yes.
0: All right, J as in jump and the number 7. As I look at that spot, I see that there are some open spaces, and I see that you are aiming for a spot in hopes that you will land this guitar. And as I look and I scope and I examine and I determine, what I am finding in that spot, what I am seeing, is a miss. I'm sorry.
2: Ah, darn it.
0: It's okay, Jenna. Don't worry. You could have another chance to play and pick another spot and maybe hit a guitar in hopes of sinking it into your possession thanks to Battle Axes brought to you by Campus Oil and Auto Maintenance, okay?
2: All right. Thank you so much.
0: 2:30 and 4:30. We're doing it again, and it can't be you to pick a spot on the board if you don't first sign up at Q106FM.com, so you might want to get on that. Consider yourself advised. Autumn Kings is on the way as we get ready. For none other than their 2 o'clock show with the Green Doors, Bon Jovi on Q106.

Pearl Jam, Jeremy on Miskin's Rock Station, Q106. I'm Span, and I like changing your life every week. I'll tell you how I get down doing it after I give you the band that will be performing here in Lansing in less than 90 minutes. Autumn Kings, Gone, Gone, Gone's on Q106.

0: Auto King's Gone, Gone, Gone on Miskin's Rock Station Q106. I'm Span, and you can see the live acoustic version of that song most likely today, 2 o'clock, Green Door in Lansing. 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I'm Span, and I like going to Empire Motors of Lansing on MLK just north of 96 every week. And I did it again this week and introduced you to a lovely dog from Angham County Animal Control and Shelter. And I made a video on our Facebook page that I filmed at Empire Motors of Lansing on MLK just north of 96. Watch the video if you're looking to adopt a dog, because we want you to pick a dog that fits your lifestyle the best way possible. And if this dog does that, then get in touch with Angham and do up the process. 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

From Ashes to New, that's Drag Me. From Michigan's Rock Station Q106. I am getting real close to that quick and dirty at 1:30, where you could win your way into a show known as Cody Parks and the Dirty South. There'll be a Great Wall Hall May 29th, where you could be with a Big Penny the Truck Eating Bridge t-shirt as well. But we'll address that after I give you the latest from Black Label Society. And it's Pink Floyd on Michigan's Rock Station Q106.

Black Label Society, name and blood on Michigan's Rock Station, Q106. I'm Span. And a little bit later this hour, we're going to get quick and dirty at 1:30 for your chance to win your way in to Cody Parks, the Dirty South. They're going to be at Gray Wall Hall May 29th, where you can be with your Big Penny the Truck Eating Bridge t-shirt, courtesy of Superior Color and Collision in Lansing 2. If you answer my question true about Kenny Wayne Shepherd. But first, we got to discuss the show coming real soon. Like, in less than an hour. But first, let's do STP Creep, Michigan's Rock Station, Cubit 06.

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0: Five Finger Death Punch featuring Baby Metal, The End, is on Miskin's Rock Station, Q106. I'm Span, and you got to be there. The Autumn King Show, acoustic style, unplugged, however you want to say it. You say it at the Green Door in Lansing, where it's going on at 2 o'clock. So as I look at the time, it's almost upon us. I can't be there because I got to be here holding the fort down while Terry puts on his best brightly loving clothes, which is all black stuff, lets down his hair, and has fun with you. So you go do that while I do this, telling you to make sure you show your ass up at the Autumn Kings Acoustic Show at the Green Door. 2 o'clock doors open, all ages and free with Michigan's Rock Station, Q106. I'm Span. And next up's Quick and Dirty at 1:30 on Michigan's Rock Station, Q106.
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1: It's the Storm Tracker 6 forecast on Q106.
21: I'm Storm Tracker 6 meteorologist Katie Nicolau. Here's a look at your forecast. Today we'll see varied cloud cover across the area with some pockets of sun, others with clouds, and they'll be shifting around throughout the day. Highs will be in the mid-60s today, and then tonight lows will drop into the mid-40s with partly cloudy skies. Friday looks mostly cloudy with high temperatures working their way into the upper 60s to low 70s.
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0: You damn right it is. This is that game where you answer a rock news question correctly by text for a chance to win your way into a show. And this week I got tickets for Cody Parks and the Dirty South. They're going to be at Great Wall Hall May 29th, where you could be with your Big Pen in the Truck Eddie Bridge t-shirt, courtesy of Superior Color and Collision in Lansing 2. If you answer my question true about the man who wrote a song called Deja Voodoo, that would be Kenny Wayne Shepherd. He was 18 when he made Ledbetter Heights, the song with Deja Voodoo on it, and 20 when he made Trouble Is, the album that has Blue on Black, the song that made him a name you actually remember. Now, true to style as a blues artist, he don't have a lot of hits after that. He has a lot of attention on his records. In fact, having another platinum album called 10 Days Out, Blues from the Backroads in 2007. But after that, it's just songs that you don't really pay attention to unless you listen to blues music, which is awesome. But let's be real, most likely you are not. You are listening to the type of rock and roll that you hear on this station right here. However, Kenny hasn't been making too many albums. Recently, he's mostly just been kind of dropping songs out for his fans. But he did make a couple of albums in 23 and 24 that share the same name. What is the name of those albums? Text the name of the album or albums. I just need the first four words to 517-694-QN06. 517-694-7106 for the man who is still touring, still selling out rooms, and still having a good time playing the music he loves, blues. Kenny Wayne Shepherd, what is the name of his last two studio albums? Send them for your chance to win your way. Send the titles by text for your chance to win your way into Cody Parks and the Dirty South. I got President on the way after I give you that which you know oh so well. Thanks to this and the Five Finger Death Punch cover, it's Kenny Wayne with Blue and Black, Michigan's Rock Station, Q106.

0: President Destroy Me on Miskin's Rock Station, Q106. 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
1: The Pretty Reckless, When I Wake Up on Miskin's Rock Station, Q106, I'm Span, and what does it sound like when an artist calls out their family? Well, it did happen, so let's go back in time.
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1: However you treat the least of these is how I will consider you would treat me. Those are the words of Jesus Christ from the New Testament. And a lot of people love to get those all messed up because they do not treat people who are, quote unquote, the least of these with that same consideration. And we go to one particular example in the band Mudvayne, specifically the lead singer Chad Gray, who observed Betty Ray, his grandmother, getting sick and the family neglecting her because they just didn't care. But he did. She was the woman who took him to local choirs where he learned to sing. She was the one he was very close to, and so he took care of her up until her death in 2005. Meanwhile, he also wrote a song about his family treating her that way and being that kind of awful. The song is called Death Blooms, and it's from their 2000 album LD50. Here's Mudvayne for your 2K at 2 this Thursday on Michigan's Rock Station Q106 with Death Blooms.

0: of failure. And in a gloom as wide as an eye, I'm fermenting, broiling hate, death gripping my veins, unveiling rancid petals, flowering forth foul nectar, space between a blink and a tear, death blooms.
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0: Dayseeker crawl back to my coffin on Michigan's Rock Station, Q106. I'm Span, and I had to crawl back to this console to entertain you instead of being at the show. The Autumn Kings Acoustic Show at the Green Door in Lansing going on right now. Make sure you get your tickets. Psych, there are no tickets. Just show up. Show up late. I don't care. Just show up. Hang out. See their acoustic performance at the Green Door in Lansing. Meet the band and have yourself a special little afternoon as Autumn Kings is helping us rejuvenate our acoustic tradition with Michigan's Rock Station, Q106.
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2: It's the Storm Tracker 6 forecast on Q106.
15: I'm Storm Tracker 6 meteorologist Katie Nicolau. Here's a look at your forecast. Today we'll see varied cloud cover across the area with some pockets of sun, others of clouds, and they'll be shifting around throughout the day. Highs will be in the mid-60s today, and then tonight lows will drop into the mid-40s with partly cloudy skies. Friday looks mostly cloudy with high temperatures working their way into the upper 60s to low 70s.
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0: Metallica, The Unforgiven on Miskin's Rock Station, Q806. I'm spanning to the phones for Bad Lax. 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Drop that bomb.
1: Hello.
0: Hello, this is Span with Q106. I'm looking for a Heather if they're available.
1: I'm going to get her right now.
0: Okay.
2: Hello.
0: Hey, Heather, this is Span with Q106. How you doing?
2: I'm doing good. How are you?
0: I'm good. It was weird not hearing you answer the phone.
2: Yeah, right.
0: Okay, cool. Well, I'm looking to play some Bad Lax. It's brought to you by Campus Oil and Auto Maintenance. Are you available?
2: Yes, I am.
0: All right, so head on over to the board and take a look and give me your coordinate when you got it.
2: All right. Is it D2?
0: You are looking for D as in dog and the number 2, correct?
2: Yes.
0: All right. Let me examine D as in dog and the number 2. And as I look closely, I see you're going for one particular spot, a spot that hopefully will complete the circle. And this is where I get loud and I tease you and I say all types of things, but it's obviously you've picked the spot that is the only spot possible. Congratulations, you have sunk the guitar.
2: Yes.
0: Nice job, Heather. When your guy picked up, I'm sure he knew exactly what business it was. He was like, let me go get her, right?
2: Oh, yeah.
0: Well, congratulations, Heather. You

0: That keeps you moving. From brakes and suspension to oil changes, their team gets it done right.
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Five Finger Death Punch, Eye of the Storm on Miskin's Rock Station Q106. I'm Spin, and I'll be back on with Terry next after Dio. Holy Diver, it's on Miskin's Rock Station Q106.

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2: 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I'm Terry Stevens. He is Span.
4: I am.
2: And today in the 3 of 3, we will have three evanescences. Evanesci? What's the plural of evanescence?
4: I thought evanescence was plural.
2: That's a good question.
4: So you mean, I would think evanesce would be a singular. I don't know.
2: Ooh, but would evanescence be a state of evanesce?
4: Yeah, you can have both. It's like, bison is what they are, and it is plural. There is no bice. It's bison. So, there you go.
2: So, three evanescence today in the 3 of 3. We will start with their latest. Who will you follow? Follow us for more English tips, I guess, on Q106.

0: Okay, I'm a little upset that they don't include the bass part. You know the bass part in the chain where everything stops and it's like boom, boom, boom, boom, boom, boom, boom, boom, boom, boom.
1: I don't remember that. I'm not. You're more of an instrumental purist when it comes to a lot of your songs. Yeah. I'm just kind of like, do I like it? Good. Did they have enough of the stuff I like? Good. Can I move my booty cheeks to it? Good. I'm well, winning. 3-3.
0: He moved his booty cheeks to Evanescence, covering Fleetwood Mac's The Chain on Michigan's rock station, Q106 and the 3 at 3. 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
0: 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So it's Evanescence. Okay, so Evanescence, we think, is also the plural of Evanescence.
1: Yes, Evanescence is the plural of Evanescence, just like bison is the plural of bison, not buffalo. I think buffalo is the same way, but I don't really want to focus on them because there are no buffalo in the United States.
0: What? What do you mean there's no buffalo in the United States?
1: I literally learned this today. There are and never have been buffalo in the United States. They are native to Asia and Africa. What we have in the United States is bison.
0: Really?
1: Yes.
0: And therefore, we have fulfilled our educational offerings per our FCC regulations.
1: Yeah, you can't say it. I think we got to file EEO paperwork to make sure we get credit for it, because that's definitely some stuff I was like, get entirely the bleep out of here.
0: Also, did you know that buffalo, buffalo, buffalo, buffalo, buffalo, buffalo, buffalo is the longest sentence you can say with the same word? Because it's a noun and a verb. True story. I'm not making. Look it up. Anyhow,
1: my silence is absolute incredulity that he brought this in here. Oh my God. Oh my God.
0: All right. So far from Evanescence, we've heard their cover of Fleetwood Mac's The Chain. We heard their latest Who Will You Follow? And for our third selection, we're going to let Amy Lee do what she does best. It is Use My Voice. I mean, her voice.
1: But, right.
0: You know, the name of the song, Use My Voice. You know that.
1: It gets confusing.
0: It's on Q106.

0: So strong, so delicate. Korn coming undone. It's on Michigan's Rock Station, Q106. I'm Terry Stevens. He is Span.
1: I sure the hell am.
0: And if you like Span, if you like heavy, crunchy guitars and dun-dun-dun-dun-dun-dun-dun-dun-dun, then you need to listen on Saturday night, 7 to midnight, for Scary Terry's Saturday Nightmare.
1: I like some crunchy guitars. Like 30% of what you listen to, I'm like, oh, hell yeah. And the other 67%... is what sends me back to the 30% where I go, hell yeah.
0: So if you are not as delicate as Span here, check Scary Terry Saturday Nightmare this Saturday. It's brought to you by Awaken Haunted Attraction. Shock illusionist Dan Sperry is going to be there on Saturday night. I'm going to be there on Saturday night saying things into a microphone and then hauling ass to get back to the station in time so that Mandy and I can do Scary Terry Saturday Nightmare.
1: Schedule of a champion of Q106.
0: Damn straight. This weekend we will have brand new Anthrax. We'll do our heavy metal toast. We'll do, in case you missed it, metal news, heavy metal birthdays, Terry's triple play, Mandy's terrible trivia. You ever listen to Mandy do terrible trivia?
1: I have. It is terrible and it is trivia.
0: Yes, it definitely. You will learn things you can never unlearn. And bang your head to it, too. This Saturday, 7 to midnight on Q106.
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2: It's the Storm Tracker 6 forecast on Q106.
16: Partly cloudy to mostly cloudy skies throughout the rest of the day, with lows for tonight getting into the low to mid 40s across the region. High temperatures do warm up for tomorrow, getting into the higher 60s, but mostly cloudy skies throughout the day. Few chances of rainfall pushing on in into the evening as well as on Saturday. For Storm Tracker 6, I'm meteorologist Daniel Nemus.
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0: Michigan's Rock Station, Q106. Every time we play that song, my DMs blow up with, what is this song that is playing right now? I love it so much. That is Eva Under Fire teaming up with Maria Brankova in this moment. That is Villainous, some Michigan-made rock.
1: I'm Span, and this weekend I have something for you. Wait, we're talking about New Q Sunday, correct?
0: That would be that thing you do.
1: Okay, good, because I was a little distracted because I was thinking of something else I had plans to do this weekend.
0: You got to stop hitting the dispo before you come to work,
1: I know. It's kind of bad form, but I'm having myself a good time, and I would love for you to have that good time with me as I give you the freshness, Megan's rock from across the world, and the best local stuff ever. New Q Sunday, 9 to 2, this weekend on Michigan.

0: on the Sun, Michigan's rock station, Q106. Maybe, just maybe, if we play a game this 3-day weekend, we'll get here faster.
1: I think so.
0: Yeah. Look, I know that's not how time and space works, but dream with us a bit.
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0: 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Terry's Triple Play this afternoon is giving away tickets to see Vana on May 30th at Gray Wall Hall. Now, it's a simple game. Span's going to say three words. You find one word that you can combine with each of those three words to form new words or new phrases. When you figure out the answer, text it to 517-694-7106. It is a number that should already be in your contacts.
1: Yes, thank you. Please, please, dear God.
0: 517-694-Q106. Do that before 4:15, and those Vana tickets can be yours. All right, with that said, Span, what are today's Terry's Triple Play clues?
1: Spring, as in between construction and winter. Ice. 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

0: Lansing Zone of Virtue with Death at the Altar on Michigan's Rock Station Q106. I'm Span.
1: I'm Terry Stevens. Empire Strikes Back. Gremlins 2. Other sequels that were, I would say, an improvement upon the original.
0: I would actually say yes. I kind of have my own feelings on Star Wars, but sequels that are better, I would say Terminator 2.
1: Ooh, yes, definitely. Banger yes, of a film. Go. So is that the case with this one? 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
0: And it is my favorite Metallica song, so...
1: Give it the upvotes, baby.
0: I also know that this is ferociously unpopular, but I'm standing on it.
1: Hey, man, we're playing it because it survived last time in the Q World Order. Will you do it this time? That's up to you. Vote now for Metallica. It's the Unforgiven 2, Q106.

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0: 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I'm Spam.
1: I'm Terry Stevens. Coming up in Overdrive, we've got the answer to Terry's triple play. But first, it is girls, girls, girls, or girls cubed if you're majoring in math at MSU. That's your first.
2: You dork.
1: That's your first dad joke. Many
0: no,
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0: Q106, Adam Gontier and Matt Walsh on the mic for 3 days, Grace.
1: But we all know that Adam Gontier matters the most.
0: How dare you? How dare you be? I've interviewed Matt Walsh. He is so nice. He's a nice guy.
1: I don't care if he's nice. If you want to see Matt Walsh performing, here, I'm going to show you how to do it. Look in a mirror.
0: Via the radio, folks. Watch.
1: Walk away from your mirror, but still be present. Hold up anything you would call a microphone. Say words with the F-bomb every sixth word and walk left and right within frame of the mirror. That is your Matt Walsh impression, and it will be dead on.
0: I disagree with everything this man just said. Matt Walsh, you're a king among, you're a prince, okay? We'll hang again sometime, okay? He's a weirdo like me, man. I don't know. We bonded.
1: You need better heroes, dog.
0: Weirdo, not hero.
1: Fair enough.
0: Most of my heroes are fictional characters. Actual human beings disappoint me too much.
1: Adam Gontier rules the world of 3 days grace. And anyone who dissents thinks that Van Hagar is less than the best part of Van Halen.
0: Oh, wow. All right. 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
1: Spring, like the season between winter and construction. Ice and hand. Ice, of course, what you put in your drinks, and hand, what you hold the drink with.
0: Okay, spring, ice, hand. What's the answer?
1: No clue.
0: What? Not even a guess this time.
1: Well, I know this is like a half word, because whenever you put ice in there, it's because the word before is part of ice, but it'll be like Brandeis or something, and it's like, oh, Brandeis, you know that? And I'm like, no, I did not know that.
0: Okay, well, this is what we're gonna facepalm, dude. It is off. Like one of the things is literally a band we play, like The Offspring. Office and offhand, or handoff if you're talking football.
1: I am putting my hands on my desk and holding back my concentrated rage.
0: If you texted off to 517,
1: game.
0: If you texted off to 517-694-Q106 before 4:15, keep an eye on your phone. You may have just won tickets to see Vanna on May 30th. Yeah, a week from this Saturday at Graywall Hall from Q106.
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2: It's the Storm Tracker 6 forecast on Q106.
20: Partly cloudy to mostly cloudy skies throughout the rest of the day, with lows for tonight getting into the low to mid 40s across the region. High temperatures do warm up for tomorrow, getting into the higher 60s, but mostly cloudy skies throughout the day. Few chances of rainfall pushing on in into the evening as well as on Saturday. For Storm Tracker 6, I'm meteorologist Daniel Nemus.
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0: 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I'm so

0: My type 1 diabetic brother from another mother, Jared Weeks, and Saving Abel Addicted. It's on Michigan's Rock Station Q106 Overdrive. It is all the rock you need for the ride home with Terry and Span and Battle Axes.
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0: Hey, this is Terry and Span from Q106. We're looking for Brian Hines, Haynes of Brooklyn.
2: Brian Hines.
0: Brian Hines. Like
3: good. For a second there, I thought we were going to voicemail. I was like, oh my God, not again.
0: Brian Hines, you did the tough part, man. You picked up your doggone phone. Hey, dude, we have called you to play Battle Axes. How'd you like to start Memorial Day weekend with a guitar, the last guitar on the board, signed by Wolf Van Halen of Mammoth? How'd you like to put that in your hands today?
2: Oh, that would be awesome.
0: Yes, it would. And it would also be brought to you by Campus Oil and Auto Maintenance on Homer Street in Lansing. Brian Hines of Brooklyn, what is your Battle Axes coordinate?
2: Oh, let's see here. Let me pull it up real quick.
3: Good. Make it good. We want to get this guitar out of here.
0: It's the last one, brother. It's the last one. Make it happen for us, baby.
2: Let's see.
0: It's a lot of options.
2: Let's go with F5.
0: F5. Like the finishing move of Brock Lesnar of WWE fame.
3: Sure is.
0: Brian Hines of Brooklyn, F5. It's a miss.
3: Brian, I told you to get the guitar so we can finish this.
0: Span's ready to move on to the next thing. The next thing's going to be cool, but yeah, this thing needs to wrap up. Well, Brian, look.
3: You owe us $20 now.
0: No, you don't owe us a thing. You listen and keep us from getting real jobs. That's enough. That's enough, Brian. We appreciate
3: that. That means $50.
0: I'm going to turn off his mic. All right, Brian, thank you so much for playing with us. Thank you for listening. We're going to throw your name back in the hat. We got 4 more rounds of Battle Axes coming up tomorrow, right after the Bob and Tom show. And who knows, man, you actually pick up when we call. So we might call you again. All right, brother?
2: All right, thanks a lot.
0: Make sure you're signed up to play Battle Axes. One guitar left. Q106FM.com. It's Bill Murray and a day to remember. Always let you down. Q106.

0: Linkin Park, Up From the Bottom. It's on Michigan's Rock Station, Q106 Overdrive. It is all the rock you need for the ride home. But going home is a terrible idea. You should be out doing the stuff and the things.
1: Yes, there are things to do outside. Now, you can go and look at all the papers. You can do some Googling. You can do whatever you want to find out stuff to do. But it just so happens we have a couple of things for you. I'll let Terry go first because, you know, age before beauty and all that.
0: Wow. I'm like, maybe I might be a month older than you. Maybe a month. Anyhow. Hang on. Let me put my bifocals on. And, this Saturday.
1: Yeah, you do that, Krusty. What were you saying?
0: This Saturday, you Philistine, I'm going to be at Awaken Haunted Attraction for an incredible illusion show. Dan Sperry, Shock Illusion. This dude's show is mind-blowing. You're going to go, and you might be thinking, oh, it's a magic show, rabbit out of a hat, maybe saw a person in half. It's so much more than that. This guy does incredible feats of illusions at Awaken Haunted Attraction. It's a spooky spot. He's going to do spooky guy stuff.
1: It is disquieting, the things that he can do that will make your... There's just this weird thing about being amazed and terrified at the same time. And he does it often. And I wish I was there. Unfortunately, I will not be, because I will be at the Four Horsemen. I remember once upon a time when they came through the loft, and I am thankful they are not coming to the loft. They are coming to Grey Wall Hall, where we have all the accoutrement, the people, the marketing, and a whole hell of a lot of fun to sing Metallica tracks with four guys who are really good at performing them. I am excited as hell to be there and to be your MC for the evening.
0: There you go, man. So if you're like, oh, there's nothing to do around this area, bro, there's plenty of stuff to do. Listen to us. You'll find out about all of it, or find out more at Q106FM.com.
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0: Beartooth Free on Michigan's Rock Station Q106. Caleb Shomo is free to wear makeup. Leave him the hell alone. I'm Span.
1: I'm Terry Stevens. Coming up after 5, we've got another band that you can see live in concert right here in Mid-Michigan. First, it's Default, Wasting My Time, Q106.

0: From ashes to new, drag me. It's on Michigan's Rock Station Q106 Overdrive. Power Man, five thousand. Wow, I cannot say the word 5,000 today.
1: Well, you've had so many conversations with our fellow employees asking about everything under the sun. I can see how your consonants get tangled.
0: This is why I call them PM5K all the time on The Nightmare. Anyway, they'll be at Rock Lansing.
1: I'm Span. And coming to Gray Wall Hall, May 27th, is a band who I can't wait to see myself unless life is going to kick me out of seeing that band. It is Buck Cherry with Crazy Bitch on Michigan's Rock Station Q106.

0: storm like a woman can. It's on Michigan's Rock Station, Q106. Just before that, a band you can catch on May 27th at Gray Wall Hall, Buck Cherry with Crazy Biatch, which of course refers to a female dog. That's the only possible interpretation of his use of that word in that song. If you would like a biatch or a dog who is not crazy and just looking for a good home, Span's got your hookup. I think I saved us a fine.
1: I don't go looking up the lyrics to that song if you're going to try and figure out how that fits.
0: She's crazy, but he likes the way she hugs him. I don't know why they make us bleep hug in that song.
1: Right.
0: Anyway.
1: So. Pet of the week, man. You guys, I can't recommend enough watching the video. Not just because I have fun doing it and I've been recognized more for doing the Pet of the Week videos than for actually being on the air cracking you the hell up.
0: Recognized by the Michigan Association of Broadcasters, getting a best of for Pet of the Week, I might add.
1: Huzzah, huzzah, huzzah. But, I mean, the award winning, let's be real, Pet of the Week is something you should watch the video on because it's fun, it's delightful, and if you're looking to adopt, I can't recommend enough that you watch it to make sure you see how that dog behaves, because these dogs are sometimes coming from traumatic experiences. Some adopt faster than others, others much slower. By watching the video, you can kind of get an idea of how that dog was treated, what breed they are, so you can figure out what fits your life as far as a dog. You don't have to adopt every Pet of the Week. Just keep watching and enjoying the videos until one comes along and you're like, hell yeah. And then get in touch with Ingham, do the process, after which you will take them home for free, because Empire Motors of Lansing on MLK just north of 96 covers all your adoption fees for the Pet of the Week with Q106.
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3: It's the Storm Tracker 6 forecast on Q106.
10: Partly cloudy to mostly cloudy skies throughout the rest of the day, with lows for tonight getting into the low to mid 40s across the region. High temperatures do warm up for tomorrow, getting into the higher 60s, but mostly cloudy skies throughout the day. Few chances of rainfall pushing on in into the evening, as well as on Saturday. For Storm Tracker 6, I'm meteorologist Daniel Nemus.
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0: I cannot wait until that song is considered like an oldie, like, you know, like the Dave Clark Five and like the Paul Revere and the Raiders. So I can put on my oldies DJ voice and go, oh, that's another ass slapping classic from Puddle of Mudda in Control on, you know, your oldies station, Michigan's Rock Station, Q106.
1: Whatever makes Wes Scanlon feel less important than he already does, we are winning.
0: Another thing that I can't wait to say again is it's Q1067 Dusk. We did it! 6-7. We did it. Do the hand thing.
1: The hand thing. You make the hand. I go right back to my days working at the booty bounce bar when you do that.
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0: Guns N' Roses covering Bob Dylan, Knocking on Heaven's Door. It's on Michigan's Rock Station, Q106. I'm Terry Stevens. He is Span.
1: And I am looking forward to seeing and hearing Dee Snider on the House of Hair in perpetuity, because he's definitely not doing it on tour, the poor guy.
0: I know, man. But, you know, that era of music, it's wild how many bands from that scene have stood the test of time. I remember back in the 80s when I was like listening to like Slayer and Metallica and Anthrax, and you know, these folks that I was in school with were like, oh man, that stuff's not going to be around long. You should be listening to real bands like Danger and Dangerous Toys and the Sleaze Bees. And, and they were all fine. They were all
1: talented.
0: Yes,
1: they're great.
0: But
1: we can all be happy in the same room liking different music. It's okay.
0: I'm just saying, who's still on tour?
1: I mean, Rob Halford got a big old glittery globe cane, but he's still getting up there.
0: And here's the thing. Though hair metal bands have certainly seen better days, their music lives on.
1: Yes, it does.
0: Lives on every Sunday night from 7 until 10. And if you're like, oh, man, that's on a school night. Not this weekend. It's Memorial Weekend. So headbang, big hairstyle, Sunday night with House of Hair on Q106.
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1: Good enough to do some birthdays.
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0: If today's your birthday, you share it with some people who are a pretty big deal, starting with Hollywood peeps like actor Raymond Burr. He was Perry Mason back in the day.
1: He was, but I kind of like the Perry Mason that they did for HBO. There were two seasons of it.
0: Ooh, okay. I never watched that. Yeah.
1: It was so amazing. I mean, Raymond Burr, give him credit. He loved the mystery stuff, but that one felt more like... It felt more like what that was supposed to be.
0: Hell yeah. You also share your birthday with actor Richard Hatch. He was in the OG Battlestar Galactica. Do you remember those Cylons from that?
1: No, I was one of the few people who did not watch Battlestar Galactica until I had to host a talk about Battlestar Galactica. And then I binged watched it way too much, way too fast. And I don't think I only remember a third of it, but it was amazing.
0: You also share your birthday with actor Judge Reinhold. Fast Times at Ridgemont High, man.
1: Don't play. People only care about Judge Reinhold for Beverly Hills Cop now.
0: You're not wrong. You also share your birthday with... this guy was one of my heroes back in the day, man. I wanted to be B.A. Baracus, thanks to the A-Team. If today's your birthday, you share it with the one and only Mr. T.
1: Who didn't? The dude was in a bouncer contest. The last obstacle was to jump over a wooden...

0: wall. He was like, I ain't got time for that. And ran through it and won the competition.
1: Damn straight, man. You also share your birthday with the guy who trademarked one of the most iconic phrases in combat sports. Mister, do you want to do the impression of Bruce Buffer?
0: Oh, it's Bruce. Oh, my God. I thought it was going to be Michael Buffer.
1: Bruce, oh, wait. Bruce is his brother who licenses the phrase. That's right. Oh,
0: are we talking about, like, let's get ready to... Can't say it because it's copyrighted.
1: Yeah, we'll get sued.
0: Or what's the one that... I can't remember what Bruce says, but I remember specifically Michael turned down the gig, and now Bruce is way more famous than Michael is.
1: Funny how that works. You also share your birthday. We've got another story along those lines here in just a sec.
0: Oh, okay.
1: You also share your birthday with jazz organist, piano player, singer, and composer Fats Waller. This guy wrote Ain't Misbehavin', all-time great jazz tune. You also share your birthday, and you're going to love this, with Tony Sheridan. This guy was a British singer and songwriter. He was a guitarist who collaborated with the Beatles before they became the Beatles.
0: Oh, that poor guy.
1: Right.
0: He is just looking at all those checks just whiz right past him all day, every day.
1: You also share your birthday with rock and roll icon Ronald Isley of the Isley Brothers. Come on, shake it on, baby. Twist and shout. You also share your birthday with Stan Lynch, drummer for Tom Petty and the Heartbreakers.
0: I just have to say, first of all, there's a lot of babies out here thanks to Ronald Isley, so I just want to say that. Okay.
1: Everybody blew right past one. Sorry about that.
0: And second of all, Mike Campbell from Tom Petty and the Heartbreakers actually wrote a couple of songs for Don Henley, one of which was The Boys of Summer. I learned that literally yesterday.
1: I did not know that. A while, man. You also share your birthday with one of the greatest rappers of all time, the Notorious B.I.G.
0: Hands down. There is no compare. There is no compare. He's
1: totally
0: one of one. He's the one. He is the one. He is Neo in rap, period, full stop.
1: Also, Puffy did it. I mean, come
0: Puffy
1: on.
0: Did
1: yeah,
0: it.
1: Yeah, did.
0: Oh, right. Yes.
1: You also share your birthday with Darren Miller of CKY. You also share your birthday with a guy who wrote one of the most infectious earworms of recent years, Gautier.
0: Ooh, have you listened to that song?
1: I know, it's great.
0: The song is great. But you listen to the male lyrics compared to the female lyrics, mm-hmm. You're like, oh, he was kind of a piece of work.
1: No, he was awful. He did, when she lays into him, I'm like, oh, get him, girl.
0: When I was younger, I kind of thought it was even keeled. Not anymore.
1: Nah, man. You also share your birthday with a guy who wrote another infectious earworm from the early days of the internet, Mr. Chocolate Rain himself, Tay Zonde.
0: I hope he made a buttload of money off of that, because all the ribbing he got on the internet and still gets, he's been quite a sport about it.
1: And again, the lyrics, it's like, you know, he is actually saying something there. It's a deeper song than people give it credit for.
0: I never got that far. All I heard was chocolate rain, over and over.
1: And here's the other thing, fam. If you would like to do what Span and I do for a living, Tay Zonde was right. Turn your head away from the mic to breathe in. If I hear somebody going, I'm like, you need to watch some Chocolate Rain. He'll teach you.
0: Oh, my God.
1: You also share your birthday with cool Michiganders like Michelle Mahalik of Lansing. Mm. I think I got that one. And Tom Gullock of Diamonddale. So if you would like to hear me mispronounce your name on the air, join the Q World Order. 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That's where I get birthday information, and you can win like $500 for telling us what to play. That's not a bad birthday present.
0: Not a bad birthday present at all.
1: So go get it. All right, if today's your birthday, make it a happy heavy metal one. This song is for you, he said, losing his voice. I lose my voice because I sing along to that Death Clock song all the
0: I
1: damn time.
0: I do, too. I love
2: every birthday. You're going to die.
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22: It's the Storm Tracker 6 forecast on Q106.
0: Part of the cloudy to mostly cloudy skies throughout the rest of the day, with lows for tonight getting into the low to mid 40s across the region. High temperatures do warm up for tomorrow, getting into the higher 60s, but mostly cloudy skies throughout the day. Few chances of rainfall pushing on in into the evening as well as on Saturday. For Storm Tracker 6, I'm meteorologist Daniel Nemus.
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0: You guys are like over 2 hours late for Get Stone Time, guys. Come on, Hender, keep up. It's on Michigan's Rock Station, Q106. I'm Terry Stevens. He is Span.
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0: I was like, did he forget the name?

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0: Ozzy and the late, great Randy Rhoads and Crazy Train. It's on Michigan's Rock Station, Q106. You know, Span, it is kind of incredible how Ozzy has managed to work with, like, some of the greatest guitarists of all time. And when you think about it, the guy started by working with fellow co-inventor of heavy metal, Tony Iommi of Black Sabbath. And then he works with Randy freaking Rhoads, top-tier guitarist. He works with Jake E. Lee, top-tier guitarist. He works with Zach freaking Wild, top-tier guitarist. He's collecting guitarists like Thanos collected Infinity Stones, man.
1: And here's the deal that people don't understand about that kind of thing when it comes to working with guitarists. They all want to be the lead singer.
0: Okay.
1: But they can't sing. And yes, that includes Zach Wilde.
0: Oh, how dare you.
1: Yeah, name and blood himself. But the fact that he could continue to work with them and get their respect and get them paid. Because being a lead guitarist don't get you paid unless you work with a lead singer. And most lead singers are awful to work for and with.
0: and yet, Ozzy, I mean, he loved Randy Rhoads.
1: Yep.
0: Jake E. Lee has things to say, but not necessarily about Ozzy. You got something to say about Sharon. But yeah. But,
1: I mean, Sharon is the engine that kept everything going. You got paid, bro, because Sharon was there doing whatever she did to upset you, bro, well, Chacho.
0: Again, he has some other takes on that that we won't get into here because I don't want to be sued by Sharon Osbourne.
1: I have questions, and yes, she does sue.
0: And we would like tickets to Ozfest should it come back. That would be lovely. Aww. Love you, Sharon. Anyhow, but we stand Ozzy in this household. We are at Michigan's Rock Station, Q106.
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11: Ladies and gentlemen,
0: it's a magic show unlike anything you've ever seen. 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

0: Michigan's rock station Q106 with a warning and their song about what your drunk uncle is going to use to start the bonfire this weekend, this Memorial weekend. That is kerosene. You ever had that one uncle who's like, flammable, it's fine.
1: I was that uncle.
0: What do you mean was? He was, but he still is.
1: I haven't been able to do it in a long time, but my parents used to have a second house in Holly, Michigan.
0: Oh, well, dude.
1: And at that house, I had some high school friends. And, well, we were out there in our mid-20s, and we had gotten a full gallon of gasoline. And it just so happened they had just gathered up a whole brush pile, like my parents' person who does their lawn when they're not at the house. And this brush pile was about 6 feet high and about 15 feet wide. We doused it with gasoline and then made a gas trail a la Yippee-ki-yay, okay?
0: Oh, man.
1: And let me tell you, I was about 30, 40 feet away, and I think I singed my eyebrows that night when it started. So, yes. I have, and I can also spit fire. I know how to do that.
0: And also, in case you're from the Holly Fire Department or law enforcement, statute of limitations is up on that one.
1: They can't say none to me. That willow tree wasn't there.
0: So tune in tomorrow between 3 and 7 when Span and I unveil our various and sundry crimes from our youth. Until then, may you be safe, may you be happy, may you be healthy, may you live with ease. The Q Rocks is up next with Blind Melon. No rain. Hopefully it'll rain before he sets another fire. Q106.

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1: It's the Storm Tracker 6 forecast on Q106.
2: Partly cloudy to mostly cloudy skies throughout the rest of the day, with lows for tonight getting into the low to mid 40s across the region. High temperatures do warm up for tomorrow, getting into the higher 60s, but mostly cloudy skies throughout the day. Few chances of rainfall pushing on in into the evening as well as on Saturday. For Storm Tracker 6, I'm meteorologist Daniel Nemus.
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